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0: turn up, get lit, find shit, you know I like it. 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Turn up, get lit, find shit, you know I like it.
1: I like it, I like it, I like it, I like it, I like it, I like it, I like it, I like it.
0: Take me back to the time when we party all night. 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DJ, turn the volume to the max. 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Turn the volume to the max. 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DJ, turn the volume to the max.

Matthew Matthews here, and I remember when I was in primary school and I went to a swim class and I couldn't swim, I was nicknamed Matty Can't Swim. Yep, true story. Well, this Scottish DJ producer seems to have taken inspiration from that, because his name is Barry Can't Swim. Return to Bybo on Spin.

0: Alex Warren, Fever Dream, and it would be a dream come true, wouldn't it? 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It might sound silly, but it's a guaranteed winner this Friday. We're going to keep calling till someone answers the phone. Fully charged, we'll give you all the details how to enter from 7am this morning as we keep it going with Calvin and Jazzy on the way next. And the new one from our very own Marty Guilfoyle. You're going to love it. It's called When You're High.
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1: 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My first toe on both my feet is shorter than my second toe. So my second toe is very long. Anyways, I had a photograph up of my feet on my Instagram. I got a text from a randomer saying you actually have a really unique foot shaping. You know, you get big money for those feet pics. So, if you know where to start selling feet pics, let me know. 087-711-1038.
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0: Matthew Matthews. Good luck sleeping tonight. It is still a scorcher and I'm sweating like a pig. Fear not, the hits continue into the early morning /late night with Florence Road, MK and Sienna Spyro all just ahead. And reminder, €200,000 on the line with Spin Summer Cash Machine. Guaranteed winner on Friday. Fully charged. We'll give you all the details from 7 a.m. Have a good one.
1: Oh no, I was hooked. I was like, oh, what?
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1: The Sims. I played it for hours yesterday. I was hooked.
3: Also, I was obsessed because I bonded and I got very close in the like relationship, because you know you make friends with people. Yeah. And then
4: I was flirting away and sure didn't we end up in bed together.
3: For a woohoo. That's what they call it.
4: 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Oh, and there was like love hearts around the bed and they had a woohoo. 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
3: 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You should know that we can play it together.
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7: Hey, it's Shannon here. First up, Olivia Rodrigo announces the Daisy Chain Fields Festival with an all-female lineup. Yeah, but Chapel Roan, Doechii, Cat's Eye and more will hit the stage in California the 29th of August, with 100% of the proceeds going to charities that support women and young girls. In a statement, Olivia said, by bringing together women in music and organizations helping shape a better future for women and girls, I hope we can build a community that inspires hope and positive change. Elsewhere, this girl is reportedly back in the studio. Yep, Adele is rumoured to be working on new music. Sources claim that she spent 2 weeks at Church Studios in North London developing a more English-sounding album. And that is the studio where she recorded her acclaimed album, 25. Romeo Beckham is set to make his acting debut in a tennis romance film called 40 Love. Yep, according to Variety, the story follows a tennis superstar who's been training with his father to win a major trophy in Paris, but the arrival of a charismatic new rival played by Beckham challenges everything he thought he understood about the competition, ambition, and himself. Moving along, Ice Cube and Nia Long are reuniting after 20 years for a new Are We There Yet film. According to Deadline, the actors will reprise their roles as Nick and Suzanne, and the story will follow Nick, who is facing his biggest challenge yet, when he becomes a grandparent. December 10 member Danny Bretherton is taking some time out from the band after he issued an apology last week for alleged misogynistic behaviour on social media. The band wrote, "One thing we've always spoken about as a band is the importance of looking after your mental health and getting support when you need it. Right now, that's what Danny is focusing on." Elsewhere, Lee Andrews has made a bizarre claim about Katy Price's children. According to The Sun, the businessman is doing cameo videos and one fan asked for a Father's Day message for her husband. And in the clip, Lee says, "I haven't got children, but we're trying. I've adopted 5 of them. I love my wife and I love her children." And finally, Hailey Bieber is the new face of Skims' Everyday Cotton campaign, and she looks unreal. For more of the hottest trending stories, add Spin to your social feeds.
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2: Hey, it's Shannon here. First up, Olivia Rodrigo announces the Daisy Chain Fields Festival with an all-female lineup. Yeah, but Chapel Roan, Doechii, Cat's Eye, and more will hit the stage in California the 29th of August, with 100% of the proceeds going to charities that support women and young girls. In a statement, Olivia said, "By bringing together women in music and organizations helping shape a better future for women and girls, I hope we can build a community that inspires hope and positive change." Elsewhere, this girl is reportedly back in the studio. Yep, Adele is rumored to be working on new music. Sources claim that she spent 2 weeks at Church Studios in North London developing a more English-sounding album. And that is the studio where she recorded her acclaimed album, 25. Romeo Beckham is set to make his acting debut in a tennis romance film called 40 Love. Yep, according to Variety, the story follows a tennis superstar who's been training with his father to win a major trophy in Paris, but the arrival of a charismatic new rival played by Beckham challenges everything he thought he understood about the competition, ambition, and himself. Moving along, Ice Cube and Nia Long are reuniting after 20 years for a new Are We There Yet film. According to Deadline, the actors will reprise their roles as Nick and Suzanne, and the story will follow Nick, who is facing his biggest challenge yet, when he becomes a grandparent. December 10 member Danny Bretherton is taking some time out from the band after he issued an apology last week for alleged misogynistic behaviour on social media. The band wrote, "One thing we've always spoken about as a band is the importance of looking after your mental health and getting support when you need it. Right now, that's what Danny is focusing on." Elsewhere, Lee Andrews has made a bizarre claim about Katie Price's children. According to The Sun, the businessman is doing cameo videos, and one fan asked for a Father's Day message for her husband. And in the clip, Lee says, "I haven't got children, but we're trying. I've adopted 5 of them. I love my wife and I love her children." And finally, Hailey Bieber is the new face of Skims Everyday Cotton campaign, and she looks unreal. For more of the hottest trending stories, add Spin to your social feeds.
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3: Hey, it's Shannon here. First up, Olivia Rodrigo announces the Daisy Chain Fields Festival with an all-female lineup. Yeah, but Chapel Roan, Doechii, Cat's Eye and more will hit the stage in California the 29th of August, with 100% of the proceeds going to charities that support women and young girls. In a statement, Olivia said, "By bringing together women in music and organisations helping shape a better future for women and girls, I hope we can build a community that inspires hope and positive change." Elsewhere, this girl is reportedly back in the studio. Yep, Adele is rumoured to be working on new music. Sources claim that she spent 2 weeks at Church Studios in North London developing a more English-sounding album. And that is the studio where she recorded her acclaimed album, 25. Romeo Beckham is set to make his acting debut in a tennis romance film called 40 Love. Yep, according to Variety, the story follows a tennis superstar who's been training with his father to win a major trophy in Paris, but the arrival of a charismatic new rival played by Beckham challenges everything he thought he understood about the competition, ambition, and himself. Moving along, Ice Cube and Nia Long are reuniting after 20 years for a new Are We There Yet film. According to Deadline, the actors will reprise their roles as Nick and Suzanne, and the story will follow Nick, who is facing his biggest challenge yet, when he becomes a grandparent. December 10 member Danny Bretherton is taking some time out from the band after he issued an apology last week for alleged misogynistic behaviour on social media. The band wrote, "One thing we've always spoken about as a band is the importance of looking after your mental health and getting support when you need it. Right now, that's what Danny is focusing on." Elsewhere, Lee Andrews has made a bizarre claim about Katy Price's children. According to The Sun, the businessman is doing cameo videos, and one fan asked for a Father's Day message for her husband. And in the clip, Lee says, "I haven't got children, but we're trying. I've adopted 5 of them. I love my wife and I love her children." And finally, Hailey Bieber is the new face of Skims Everyday Cotton campaign, and she looks unreal. For more of the hottest trending stories, add Spin to your social feeds.
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2: Hey, it's Shannon here. First up, Olivia Rodrigo announces the Daisy Chain Fields Festival with an all-female lineup. Yeah, but Chapel Roan, Doechii, Cat's Eye, and more will hit the stage in California the 29th of August, with 100% of the proceeds going to charities that support women and young girls. In a statement, Olivia said, "By bringing together women in music and organizations helping shape a better future for women and girls,

0: I hope we can build a community that inspires hope and positive change. Elsewhere, this girl is reportedly back in the studio. Adele is rumoured to be working on new music. Sources claim that she spent 2 weeks at Church Studios in North London developing a more English sounding album, and that is the studio where she recorded her acclaimed album 25. Romeo Beckham is set to make his acting debut in a tennis romance film called 40 Love. Yep, according to Variety, the story follows a tennis superstar who's been training with his father to win a major trophy in Paris, but the arrival of a charismatic new rival played by Beckham challenges everything he thought he understood about the competition, ambition, and himself. Moving along, Ice Cube and Nia Long are reuniting after 20 years for a new Are We There Yet film. According to Deadline, the actors will reprise their roles as Nick and Suzanne, and the story will follow Nick, who is facing his biggest challenge yet, when he becomes a grandparent. December 10 member Danny Bretherton is taking some time out from the band after he issued an apology last week for alleged misogynistic behaviour on social media. The band wrote, "One thing we've always spoken about as a band is the importance of looking after your mental health and getting support when you need it. Right now, that's what Danny is focusing on." Elsewhere, Lee Andrews has made a bizarre claim about Katie Price's children. According to The Sun, the businessman is doing cameo videos, and one fan asked for a Father's Day message for her husband. And in the clip, Lee says, "I haven't got children, but we're trying. I've adopted 5 of them. I love my wife and I love her children." And finally, Hailey Bieber is the new face of Skims Everyday Cotton campaign, and she looks unreal. For more of the hottest trending stories, add Spin to your social feeds. 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
5: I'm Ella, here's what's happening. A new all-time high temperature record could be set in Ireland today. The previous record was set at Kilkenny Castle in 1887 when a temperature of 33.3 degrees was recorded. Meanwhile, Irish tourists heading to Europe are being warned about the dangers of this week's heatwave.
6: Plan your activities, your sightseeing or your other outdoor activities for early in the morning and then do like they do on the continent, have a siesta and then go out again.
5: That's CEO of the Irish Travel Agents Association, Claire Dunn, with some advice for anyone heading abroad today. It comes as temperatures top 40 degrees in parts of Spain, France, Italy and Portugal. New research suggests the Australian ban on teenagers using social media isn't working. Since being enforced in December, a study has shown over 85% of young people surveyed had managed to stay on the platforms. Andy Burrows is from a UK-based charity which aims to make online environments safe.
7: The majority of under 16s are still using social media platforms. The ban is having no impact on how long teenagers are spending.
5: The government has established a new group to create and look after gender healthcare services. Its goal is to provide gender healthcare based on medical evidence, inclusivity, respect and compassion, and is inspired by similar systems in Iceland, Malta and Spain. More than 847,000 tons of packaging waste was recycled last year, according to Repack's latest annual report. That's an extra 60,000 tons recycled during 2025, the biggest increase in a decade. Repack CEO Zoe Kavanagh explains why the increase is so big.
8: Our members funded €6 million additional recycling activity, and that has led us to exceeding the packaging recycling obligations, which contributes towards an overall recycling rate of 61%.

0: 100%.
1: Amelia Alcock says she poured herself into playing Zara Correll in the DC Universe film Supergirl.
2: I like how raw she is. She's like a live wire. She's so herself, and I think she has such a beautiful moral compass.
1: The movie, which is out in cinemas now, follows a hardened space traveler alongside her super dog, Crypto.
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1: Scotland were beaten 3-0 by Brazil last night in the World Cup, while Morocco scored a 4-2 win over Haiti. South Africa got the better of South Korea by 1-0. Elsewhere, Czechia's campaign ground to a halt with a 3-0 loss to Mexico. In the rugby, former Leinster CEO Mick Dawson is surprised the province turned down an offer to part fund a contract extension for James Lowe. Brian O'Driscoll has revealed that a prominent businessman made contact about topping up the winger's salary to keep him at the URC champions.
7: I'm all for it. If there's fellas who are keen Leinster supporters want to help out the club, I would accept money. But having said that, you just have to be very careful when they're helping individuals that they're not looking for any favours.
1: Download the Go Loud app now, your new home for Off the Ball.
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0: Oh my God, guys, it is roasting! 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Seriously, my neck, my back, and my crack. They're all, everything's sweating. Seriously, anybody else? I'm like, wow. Especially the neck. The neck is very bad.
1: Now, that could possibly be because I have more than one chin. And maybe that's why I'm sweating a lot. But oh my goodness.
0: But I always say, hey, I'm not complaining. No, seriously, like, it's beautiful. It's really nice, isn't it? Anyway, lads, happy, what day is it? Thursday. I nearly said Monday. Ugh. Happy Thursday. We're almost at the weekend. Yes, yes, yes, yes, yes. It is literally almost, as I'm calling it, concert season, specifically for anyone who's going to any of the gigs in Limerick, because tomorrow night it is all kicking off in Thomond with Mr. Lewis Capaldi. Cannot wait, so excited. Speaking of concerts, we have got some concert tickets up for grabs to various gigs at Thomond Park. Details on that coming up. For now though, it is literally one of the biggest songs of the last 12 months, and it really shows no signs of slowing down. Everybody's still requesting it. Hunter X and Golden. Spin.

somber and potential on Spin, guys. Good morning. How are we? Are we excited about today? Set to be one of the hottest days of the year. Are we looking forward to it? Good. I hope you are. I was chatting to many people yesterday. I met loads of people actually yesterday. But do you know what seems to be a thing now? Well, it was always a thing, really. But people are mad. So here I am on the radio all week saying, like, get a fan, get a fan, get a fan. You need to get a fan, lads. If you haven't got a fan, get a fan. The amount of people I met yesterday that were like, we're getting a pool. We're getting a pool. We're buying a pool. We're buying a pool. I was like, what? So it seems to be that pools are the ultimate way for families in Ireland to cool down. And here I am trying to promote fans. So I'm curious to know, over the last few days, if you didn't have one already, have you purchased a little pool? Because honestly, I was talking to, well, I was talking to multiple people yesterday, and out of them all, I think it was about four of them. Okay, the numbers aren't high, like, but I did meet loads of people. But four people in one day telling me they're buying a pool. That's a lot of people in my eyes. And I was just curious. I was like, I'm gonna see now. I'm going to ask people tomorrow and see if that's like a thing. So I am curious to know, guys, you know, over the last few days, with the weather being fine, today is set to be the hottest on record. Are we all investing in little pools now? Let me know. We got a text in. Yes, come on. Yep, Ed got a pool last Saturday. You see, there you go. Thank you. Another one already. You're all up bright and early. I love this. We bought a pool for a small fella. It's very hot from. He loves playing with it in the back. That's savage. We had a pool. I remember when we were younger in our house. It sounds fancy now, lads, when you say we have a pool. Like, it was a plastic pool. It probably cost about €15 back in the day. But we loved it. We really loved it. It took forever to fill it up, though. I remember thinking, like, come on. As a child, you got very impatient. You're like, come on, come on, come on, come on, come on. Is it full yet? Like, the amount of water that we were, like, pumping into that. We were like, come on, come on. But it was quite big, if I remember. Big plastic pool. And then we used to have great crack. We had a slide. We sound very privileged, don't we? But we had a little slide out our back. And we moved the slide into the pool. So it literally was like we were over in Tenerife. That's what it felt like. Just up the slide and go down about 4 feet into the pool. It was great crack. Great crack altogether. We really loved it. Two fans and a pool sorted. Thanks for that. You see, look at that. That's a household ready and prepared for the heat. Loving that. I bought a pool for the dog, if that counts. Holly, that counts. So dogs are like humans, if you ask me. Do you know what I mean? They are family. So absolutely, that counts. I hope your dog appreciates it. How cute, can I just say? I know we were talking about families, but I love the idea that, like, Holly here purchased a pool for her dog. That's so dirty, isn't it? It's lovely. And also, there's a picture of the dog in your profile photo. So, Holly, you must be a big dog lover. But I love that. I love that. Another one here. Yep, we got a pool as well. Lads, I love this. We've one ordered. That comes in from Jenny. Well, Jenny, you want to get crap? You've it ordered? I hope it comes in time. I feel like today's the day, lads. If there's any day that we're going to be making the most of this weather, it is today, like, isn't it? And be safe out there, stay hydrated, stay cool, and have fun. Here's Khaki Kid, it's Rude on Spin.

Florence Road and hanging out to dry on Spin. You know what? Like, today now, it's a great drying weather. Not to be boring or anything, but I have spent the last few days just doing a load of washing, lads, because the drying, it's great drying out there, like. Especially, well, especially my apartment. My apartment is just like a furnace. It's just so warm and hot. It's just, I don't know. Just dries everything in minutes. That's how good it is. A little while ago, you might remember I was talking about swimming pools and the fact that, you know, when we were younger, we had a little, like a plastic pool. Would you call it a... It's not a toy pool, because it's an actual... You know what I mean. Plastic pool. But that you get in a box, and it probably cost about 15 quid. But it did us grand, didn't it? We loved it back in the day. And I was talking to a few people yesterday. They were all sort of saying, oh, we're after getting the pool. No, we got a pool. We're getting the pool. We must get a pool. And I was like, jeez, everybody's getting the pool. It seems like everybody is getting the pool. Text this morning, lads. We've been flooded with texts regarding pools. And also, of course, there's always one. Wait till you hear this, lads. We've a text in here. I hate to break it to you, but we have a real pool in our house. Ooh! Well, excuse me, that is me told, and everybody else. A real, I want to see pictures of this real pool. I want to see it. I mean, seriously, I did not realise that we had such highbrow listeners. I know. That is insane. A real pool. I want to see this. How big is the pool? Where is the pool? And why do you have a real pool? Is it indoor or is it outdoor? Like, do you ever actually get to use it? Or is it just today? Out of all of the days of the year, is today the only day you're using it? I need to know more information. But that is me told. Fair enough. You got a real pool. Good for you. Fair play. Sure, how do I come back from that? Like, what do I say? We'll move on, I suppose, will we? Until I see a picture of the pool. yeah, we bought a pool for our doggy as well. That comes in from MS. Lads, you're all buying pools with the... I love that. You're all buying pools with the dogs. It's great, isn't it? Keep that up. We need some good pet owners. I mean, they're out there, but I was watching Judge Judy also yesterday, and there was one or two dodgy pet owners, so I love hearing that you're all looking after the pets. It's fantastic. Another one here. Can you say a big hello to us all? We are on the way to Cork Airport. That comes in from the O'Connor family. We are travelling from Kerry to Cork this morning. It's Ralston. We're on our holidays, baby. Love that. Congratulations. Enjoy the holidays. I'm getting very jealous now. People are going on holidays. People are having real pools in the homes. And here I am, sitting in the studio, sweating. Something needs to change around here. Here's Taylor Swift, Elizabeth Taylor. Spin.

Taylor Swift and Elizabeth Taylor on Spin. It is 7:26 this morning, guys. A very good morning. Now, we're moving on from pool chat because I'm done with it. Can I just say, if anybody was listening, you will know that we have a person this morning with a real pool in their home. I have asked for pictures and I've yet to see it, so I don't know. I sense someone's just calling me bluff here. I don't believe it until I see it. So, let me see it.

0: So the picture has just come through, and I don't know. I'm thinking Google Images, to be honest with you.
1: That does not look like Ireland. I'm sorry, like, that is definitely a villa in Spain. Lads, I am not thick. I know sometimes I come across as thick, but I am, like, I'm very tuned in. That is not Ireland. You are trying to fool me, and it ain't working. But good try. Good try. Now, how do you fancy heading away, lads? All right, because we can make it happen. We've got... That's very good, though. We've got two-night midweek break for two adults and for two kids at the Riverside Park Hotel. It's in Enniscorthy in County Wexford. Now, this includes accommodation in a spacious family room, breakfast each morning, a welcome treat for the kids, plus family pass to one of six local attractions. What you got to do is you got to vote for one of these songs. And this morning's tunes are quite summery, I would say. They're definitely, you know, along the same buzz as the weather. Which one are you feeling, though? So I've gone for a tune that really had a viral moment last year. We all saw it all over TikTok and Instagram. I'm not her biggest fan, I'll be honest with you. I'm not her biggest fan, but she does make good music. And now this, for me, just reminds me of going on holidays. Especially a Jet 2 holiday, if you know what I mean. Valerie has gone for an ultimate dance tune. This man has been around for years. I would say it's not actually his best song, but it does have those summer feels that we're all feeling today. So it's going to be a difficult one, but which one are you feeling? Let's hear him. Tell me what you think, guys. Who are we going for?

It was probably my favourite trend of last year, where you'd see people's holidays and the disasters that they were on. I loved it. Jess Glid, Hold My Hand. If you want to hear that track in full this morning, just drop us a text. All you have to do is just text Ed. Two letters, lads. It's nice and easy.

Come for this belter from Calvin Harris. It's called Summer. Only one will be played in full. You have to choose wisely. And remember, by voting, you are with a chance of winning that unbelievable prize at the end of the month, which is actually only in a few days, really, isn't it? God, the month is flying. All right, Ed or Valerie, get those texts in. We'll count them up and see who gets them up.

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18: I'm Ella. Here's what's happening. A new all-time high temperature record could be set in Ireland today. The previous record was set at Kilkenny Castle in 1887 when a temperature of 33.3 degrees was recorded. Meanwhile, Irish tourists heading to Europe are being warned about the dangers of this week's heatwave.
19: Plan your activities, your sightseeing or your other outdoor activities for early in the morning and then do like they do on the continent. Have a siesta and then go out again.
18: That's CEO of the Irish Travel Agents Association, Claire Dunn, with some advice for anyone heading abroad today. It comes as temperatures top 40 degrees in parts of Spain, France, Italy and Portugal. New research suggests the Australian ban on teenagers using social media isn't working. Since being enforced in December, a study has shown over 85% of young people surveyed had managed to stay on the platforms. Andy Burrows is from a UK-based charity which aims to make online environments safe.
20: The majority of under 16s are still using social media platforms. The ban is having no impact on how long teenagers are spending.
18: The government has established a new group to create and look after gender healthcare services. Its goal is to provide gender healthcare based on medical evidence, inclusivity, respect and compassion, and is inspired by similar systems in Iceland, Malta and Spain. More than 847,000 tons of packaging waste was recycled last year, according to Repack's latest annual report. That's an extra 60,000 tons recycled during 2025, the biggest increase in a decade. Repack CEO Zoe Kavanagh explains why the increase is so big.
21: Our members funded €6 million additional recycling activity, and that has led us to exceeding the packaging recycling obligations, which contributes towards an overall recycling rate of 61%.
18: Millie Alcock says she poured herself into playing Zara Correll in the DC Universe film Supergirl.
22: I like how raw she is. She's like a live wire. She's so herself, and I think she has such a beautiful moral compass.
18: The movie, which is out in cinemas now, follows a hardened space traveller alongside her super dog, Crypto.
15: Now we're waking up, yeah. Turn up Ed and Valerie on Spin.

0: Okay, so remember, anyone who votes is in with a chance of winning a two-night midweek break for two adults and for two kids at the Riverside Park Hotel. It's in Enniscorthy in County Wexford with all the extras. We mentioned those earlier. For now, though, we have to get to the result here. So I had a tune, Valerie had a tune. My tune was Jess Glynn and Hold My Hand, made very famous by Jet 2 Holidays. And that trend that happened, well, it happened last year, but, you know, we still talk about it. Valerie's gone for a big dance tune from Calvin Harris. Let's see who gathered the most votes this morning and which one must we play.
1: Today's throwback track champion is Valerie.
0: Well done. It's a decent tune, lads. When I met you in-

0: Calvin Harrison, Summer on Spin, winner of Throwback Track this morning. Well done to Valerie, well done to Calvin, like they know each other. It is 7:43, guys, good morning.
1: 5, 4, 3, 2, 1.
0: 5, 4, 3, 2, 1 time. Now, here's the deal. 5 questions in 30 seconds. If you can answer them, you will win 1,000 euro. Just like that. Yeah. But also, great news as well, lads, to anyone who plays, okay? This week, we have got tickets for you and a friend, you and a lover, you and a loved one to go and see Pitbull live in Thomond Park in Limerick this summer. The gig is only a couple of weeks away. Not long to wait at all. So if you want to go along and see Pitbull, just give it a go. And if you come on, you're in the draw. Just by playing, guys. Just by playing. You have the chance of winning. So hypothetically, if you come on and you're really bad at the game, who cares? It means you're in the draw. So we've already got 3 people in that draw. We're looking for 2 more today and tomorrow. So if you fancy playing, drop us a text. 087-710-2103. That is the number, isn't it? Yeah, I thought I'd get my own mobile number there for a second. I nearly had a heart attack. Genuinely, I was like, oh no, I've just given away my number. But no, I didn't. It's just spin. You can see this chap. Pitbull, he's definitely going to perform this tune. He has to. That's the thing with Pitbull. He's got his own tunes, which we all know and love, but then he's got all these features that he's on. I have a personal favourite, Wild Wild Love with GRL. I love that song. Timber is great. Don't Stop the Party, which is one of his own. I mean, we could go on and on and on. Do you fancy it? In the sunshine, in Limerick, dancing, singing your heart out to Pitbull. I mean, why wouldn't you? Best of luck, lads. We will be playing that one at 8:05 this morning, but for now, we need those texts if you fancy winning. Good luck to you. Right now, music from Blackpink this morning. This is Jump.

0: Lee James and Cross Sean spinning at 7:53, guys. 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
12: Morning, guys. In Limerick, O'Connell Avenue southbound has a delay approaching the New Street Junction. Sroy's Seamus O'Kaneda has a southbound queue approaching Lock Key. And in Tipperary, there's traffic management on both sides of the Knockavilla to Garinrow Road until tomorrow.
9: Here's what you need to know.
12: Amela, here's what's happening.
13: It's very important that people seek shade, try not to get a tan from the sun, wear sunglasses and, of course, wear a hat and sun protection factor. And to remember, there's no such thing as a healthy tan.
12: That's Aoife Lally, a dermatologist in St. Vincent's, warning people to follow the SunSmart 5 S's. Slip on clothing, slop on sun cream, slap on a hat, seek shade and slide on sunglasses is the advice, as the whole country faces another day under a yellow temperature warning. Meanwhile, anyone heading to Europe for their summer holidays this week are being warned of extreme heat as temperatures top 40 degrees in some popular holiday destinations in Spain, France, Italy and Portugal. A national state of emergency has been declared in Venezuela after two earthquakes hit the country. At least 32 people have died and more than 700 are injured. An extra 60,000 tons of plastic packaging was recycled last year, the biggest annual increase in a decade according to Repack. Its annual report shows more than 847,000 tons of packaging waste was recycled during 2025. CEO Zoe Kavanagh explains what's changing.
14: The tracking of packaging from the moment that it is designed to its recycling or reuse will have to be tracked and reported. There will have to be documentation in place.
12: Games like Minecraft and The Sims could be used in British schools to help teach children about design and construction. A group of British lords say using games in the classroom wouldn't replace real-world engagement, but could be a helpful tool for young people. The days of gathering around the office water cooler to gossip are dying out, with 40% saying they feel lonely at work. A survey by Kahoot found 1 in 5 workers say they regularly go a day without speaking to anyone face-to-face, and more than half say they message colleagues in the same room. And Madison Square Garden could be set to hold its biggest performance yet, the wedding of Taylor Swift and Travis Kelce. The New York Times is reporting a request has been made for the streets around the famous stadium to be closed from the 2nd of July to the 4th of July.
15: Thought it was just a moment, but you saw how her smile fell. Her words slipped, slurred, but straightened again. She said she was fine. So you waited. But a stroke doesn't wait. You don't need all the signs. One is enough. Remember FAST. Face, arms, speech, time. The second you suspect a stroke is the second you dial 999.

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3: Scotland were defeated 3-0 at the hands of Brazil. Manager Steve Clarke says they still have a gap to close on the world's best teams.
4: The physicality, the power and the technique of both Morocco and Brazil. We have to do something about it. We have to try and be better at producing young players that can grace the world stage.
3: Meanwhile, Korea suffered a surprise 1-0 defeat to South Africa. Elsewhere, Morocco secured a 4-2 win over Haiti. Qatar are out after a 3-1 loss to Bosnia, while Czechia slumped to a 3-0 loss against Mexico. Wimbledon organisers say they're surprised and disappointed over the latest tennis player protest over prize money. Players are expected to limit their media availability at the All England Club, despite the prize pot being increased by 20% ahead of the competition. Download the Go Loud app now, your new home for Off the Ball.
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2: With AirNav Ireland. Clear skies ahead, that's the forecast. Find your career at airnav.ie.
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6: Oh, what a day, guys. It's stunning, isn't it? Happy Thursday. You're listening to Spin. Good morning, good morning, good morning. On the way, 5, 4, 3, 2, 1. 30 seconds loading on that clock with 5 questions. But can you do it? I think we can. It's been done before. It can be done again. Also, the best thing about this is, which I love, like, we reward losers on this show. Very rare now would you get that in Radio Land. Do you know what I mean? So by coming on and playing, you're in with the chance of winning tickets to see Pitbull at Thomond Park in Limerick. These tickets are hot and it will be one of the gigs of the summer. Like, it's going to be so much fun. If you want to go to that gig, just text 54321 right now to our number 087-710-2103. Throw in your name in there as well, that'd be great. And who knows, you could be going to see Pitbull in Thomond Park. And you might even win €1,000 in 5, 4, 3, 2, 1. I mean, it's a win-win situation if you ask me. Here's Calvin Harris kicking things off this hour with Jazzy, and it's Satisfy on Spin.

0: Calvin Harris and Jazzy on that one. It's called Satisfy on Spin. It's 7 minutes past eight, guys. Happy Thursday. All right, let's do it then. We call it 5, 4, 3, 2, 1. You know the crack by now. If you don't, where have you been? It's one of my favourite parts of the show. 5, 4, 3, 2, 1. Playing 5, 4, 3, 2, 1 this morning, and just mad for those Pitbull tickets. It's Elaine. Elaine, good morning. How are you getting on?
1: Hi, guys. How are things?
0: All good, Elaine. You're a bit tired, a bit sleepy this morning. Is that right?
1: Oh, yeah. Yes, I am.
0: Now, how do you think you're going to do this morning on 5, 3, 2, 1 when you've one eye open and one eye closed?
1: We'll see how we get on.
0: Pitbull, sounds good to you?
1: Yes, 100%.
0: Okay, let's see what happens. We've got 30 seconds loaded on the clock. We've got 5 questions. Give yourself a bit of a shake there now, Elaine, all right?
1: Yeah, I am.
0: Go on, that's it. All right, best of luck to you, because your time, good luck, starts now. 5 ways to cool down in the heat.
1: Air conditioning, run around the place, ice, water, and ice cream.
0: Running around will heat you up. We need another one.
1: Oh, Jesus. The wind.
0: 4 reasons you will cry.
1: Sad, angry, upset, or upset, mad. Oh, Jesus.
0: Three stops from no. Oh, no. Elaine. That was terrible.
1: I'm just awake.
0: You're just awake. I tell you need to go back to bed, I feel, and try again.
1: Can I give that another go, please?
0: if only. Well, Elaine, hey, do you know what the beauty of this is? Honest to God, the beauty is you are now in with a chance of winning tickets to see Pitbull, because it doesn't matter how you do, so fair play.
1: Well, thanks a million, but I thought running around might cool you down a little bit.
0: Running around? I'd be sweating.
1: I was actually, with the breeze coming at you.
0: Here. Unless you're running into an igloo or a chest freezer. Nice try. Nice try. Don't be fighting me, will you? Jeez, I need all the listeners we can get.
1: I'm just awake.
0: Elaine, listen, it doesn't matter. Hey, you didn't win a grand, which is disappointing. You didn't win €1,000, but you are, as I said, in with a chance of winning Pitbull tickets tomorrow. It doesn't matter how you do. You're in that draw now, so fair play, all right?
1: Thank you very much.
0: There you go, lads. Elaine there. A bit sleepy, but I tell you what. Up for a fight. If you want to play tomorrow morning, you can. You can text 54321 right now and your details to our number 087-7102-103. Can I just say on record, lads, like running around the place, or can we all agree? Can I just see what the texts say? Would you accept running around the place as a way to cool down? Because to me, like, that gets the blood going, the blood flowing, and the heat rising, no? Like, I would think that would heat you up, not cool you down, but hey, I'm open to criticisms, so let me know. For now, though, although I don't really do criticism well, for now, here's Harry Styles at Stance No More. It is Spin. Good morning to you.

It's Beyonce. It's called Break My Soul on Spin. It's 16 minutes past 8, guys. A very good morning to you. 5-3-2-1. We just played it a little while ago. And a bit of controversy around the question. You know, the question was, name five ways in which you can cool down in this heat. And the answer that we were given was running around the place. So I was like, running around the place would make you warm. No, she put up a good fight, but I'm happy to say the texts agree with me. I just needed to know that. Honestly, we get chest pain when we think people have issues with 5-3-2-1. Myself and Valerie, like, we can't handle the pressure. We can't handle any of the hate, you know. A text this morning: hey, me and my son Tommy play 5-4-3-2-1 in the car every day. And today is his last day of senior infants. She's going to miss having you in the car, Tommy. And miss you in the mornings. Big shout out to Tommy. He'd be so happy. So big hello to Tommy and Mommy. Tommy and Mommy, who play 5-4-3-2-1 every day. Thanks, guys. Thanks for listening. Also, shout out to Mommy as well. Mommy, make sure you keep listening even when Tommy's not in the car. Because we know what happens, guys. We know what you're all like out there. You know what? You listen with your kids or your family or whatever on the way to school and all this kind of malarkey. And then when the school stops, you stop. But guess who doesn't stop? Me. I'm still here. So you need to be there. A big shout out to Mommy and to Tommy as well. I love that, Mommy and Tommy. I've just nicknamed you both. That's what I'm calling you from now on, guys. Anytime you both message, I'm calling you Mommy and Tommy. But look, enjoy the summer holidays. To anybody finishing up today, because I know a lot of people have already finished, specifically secondary schools. I know some primary schools are wrapping up as well. This week, I know my own nieces and nephews have kind of finished on, I think it was Tuesday they finished actually. Bit of a random day, but anyway. Some are finishing today and whatnot. So guys, summer's here. Enjoy it. Make the most. Make some lovely memories. Speaking of memories, how about this? Westlake Aquapark. We are getting ready to kickstart the summer, all right? All thanks to Westlake Aquapark in Killaloe. They are open every day from now until the end of August. Can I just say, out of any day to go there, like, today would be a great day. If you can, like, look at that sky already at this hour of the morning. Not a cloud in the sky, clear blue skies. We are set to have extremely hot weather today, so I feel like maybe taking a dip in some water wouldn't be a bad thing, you know? So here's the crack, right? You can slide, you can bounce, you can laugh your way around the inflatable aqua park and even go island hopping. There's a cafe on site as well with hot drinks or some cool ones today because I'm going to need a cool drink or maybe a sundae. There's sundaes there too. Actually, that's a bit more me, isn't it? Sundae and a cool drink? Yes, please. Baked goods, pizzas, it's all there. WestlakeAquapark.ie. If you want to be there, what I got for you this morning is right here. Listen to this. Tickets. I've got four of them, all right, for you guys. This is for yourself plus three other people. So that's four people in total heading along to Westlake Aquapark. If you want to head along, we're making it nice and easy. Just text Westlake Aquapark and your details, please. 087-710-2103. That is our number. And in just a few minutes, actually, we won't keep this open too long. In just a few minutes, we're going to have our winner for this morning, okay? Again, just text Westlake Aquapark and your details. 087-710-2103. And you could be having, you know, the summer of your lives at Westlake Aqua Park. 2026. Let's make it a summer to not forget, guys, huh? Tomorrow night, this lad is coming to Limerick City at Thomond Park. I'm going to be there. I can't wait. It's Lewis Capaldi. Stay love on Spain.

0: That's Lewis Capaldi. Stay Love on Spin. We'll all be bawling, crying tomorrow night and told him to listen to that, mommy. We really will. Guys, good morning to you. How are we getting on? Sinead, how are you getting on?
1: Good.
0: You good?
1: Good.
0: Great.
1: Yeah, all good.
0: Great. Sinead, who are you? Where are you? What's the crack with you now this morning?
1: My name's Sinead and I'm living in Limerick and I'm just dropping my daughter Emer to school. She's 10. And it's her last day of school today. So, yeah, she'd be delighted with these tickets to the Aqua Park.
0: Yep, well, you're there ahead of me. Fair play to you. You have got them. We got 4 tickets for you and whoever you want to take with you to Westlake Aqua Park in Killaloe. So who's going to go? Who's going to benefit from this now?
1: So Emer, her sister Saoirse, and maybe 2 friends as well.
0: All right. Well, look, have a fantastic time. Summer is officially here. It has landed. You did say that it's Emer's last day in school today. Is that right?
1: Her last day of school, yeah.
0: What's the plan now? Like, do you have any idea? What goes on the last day? Because I remember back on our day, it was just one big party.
1: Yeah, I think it's a complete DOS day. Fun and games all day.
0: Happy days. And what a day for it, huh?
1: Yeah, exactly.
0: Unbelievable.
1: Thanks a million.
0: No bother, I'll let you go. You've a busy morning and look, enjoy Westlake Aqua Park, all right?
1: Thanks so much. Thanks a million.
0: We'll see you.
1: Bye.
0: All right, there you go. That's Sinead, guys. Busy doing the school run. I feel like we were all chat at the start and then I'd say she looked at the clock and went, I've got places to be. Stop talking to me. Tomorrow on the show, we are doing it again, all right? We have got 4 tickets a day, guys, up for grabs, as I said, to Westlake Aqua Park. They're going to have a fantastic time there and you can too, okay? Check out all the details for yourself at westlakeaquapark.ie. Yeah.

0: to me.
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19: I'm Ella. Here's what's happening.
20: It's very important that people seek shade, try not to get a tan from the sun, wear sunglasses and, of course, wear a hat and sun protection factor. And to remember, there's no such thing as a healthy tan.
19: That's Aoife Lally, a dermatologist in St. Vincent's, warning people to follow the SunSmart 5 S's. Slip on clothing, slop on sun cream, slap on a hat, seek shade and slide on sunglasses is the advice as the whole country faces another day today under a yellow temperature warning. Meanwhile, anyone heading to Europe for their summer holidays this week are being warned of extreme heat as temperatures top 40 degrees in some popular holiday destinations in Spain, France, Italy and Portugal. A national state of emergency has been declared in Venezuela after two earthquakes hit the country. At least 32 people have died and more than 700 are injured. An extra 60,000 tonnes of plastic packaging was recycled last year, the biggest annual increase in a decade according to Repack. Its annual report shows more than 847,000 tonnes of packaging waste was recycled during 2025. CEO Zoe Kavanagh explains what's changing.
0: The tracking of packaging from the moment that it is designed to its recycling or reuse will have to be tracked and reported. There will have to be documentation in place.
19: Games like Minecraft and The Sims could be used in British schools to help teach children about design and construction. A group of British lords say using games in the classroom wouldn't replace real-world engagement, but could be a helpful tool for young people. The days of gathering around the office water cooler to gossip are dying out, with 40% saying they feel lonely at work. A survey by Kahoot found one in five workers say they regularly go a day without speaking to anyone face-to-face, and more than half say they message colleagues in the same room. And Madison Square Garden could be set to hold its biggest performance yet, the wedding of Taylor Swift and Travis Kelce. The New York Times is reporting a request has been made for the streets around the famous stadium to be closed from the 2nd of July to the 4th of July.
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1: Tickets to see Kings of Leon live at Thomond Park and live in Glasgow this summer.
0: Lads, it's very possible that I could just sneeze live in the radio now. I think hay fever is hay fevering. If it happens, it happens.
2: No. I think we're gone. I think we're good.
0: We're good to go. All right, how do you fancy it? We have got this for you. I'm all distracted. I think I'm going to sneeze. I can't. All right, we're moving on. Let's go. How do you fancy it? Two Gold Circle tickets, guys, to see Kings of Leon at Thomond Park. It's on the 1st of July. That'd be lovely, wouldn't it? Plus then, a couple of nights later, we're going to whisk you off to Glasgow. And you can stay in a hotel there. Don't worry, we'll take care of the hotel. Not you. You don't have to do anything. You just show up. Flights are included as well. And you get to go to the gig over there on the 3rd of July at Glasgow Summer Sessions. If this sounds like something you'd like, I mean, why wouldn't it? All you got to do is listen out very carefully for your cue to text. Now, here's the deal with your cue to text. Yesterday you actually missed it. I don't know how, and you missed it as well last week. When I say listen carefully, that means listen even between the songs. You know the parts between the songs? Mm-mm. Yeah. Listen to those, because often that's where they are. And once you hear your cue to text, just text us then. Text Kings of Leon and your details to our number. Our number is 087-7102-103. And what'll happen is, if you text in time now, you need to text when you hear your cue to text. I'll ring you back. And if I do, you must answer your phone with this phrase. Yo! Your sex is on fire! If you can do that, you qualify, which is great. And then tomorrow, it's only a day away. Tomorrow at 4:30, Owen Fitz will be making a call back. And if he calls one of our qualifiers back, which he is going to do, you need to answer your phone with that phrase yet again. If you say hello, it's not going to be in your favour, guys. You need to answer with that phrase. If you can do that, you're gone. Fitz, you'll be making that call tomorrow. I, on the other hand, we'll be making my own call today once you hear your cue to text. And again, you need to answer the phone with that phrase. Best of luck, lads. Two Gold Circle tickets to see Kings of Leon at Thomond Park on July 1st, plus two nights in Glasgow, staying in a hotel, flights included, to a gig on the 3rd of July at Glasgow Summer Sessions. The very best of luck. Right now, music from this woman. She's back with a bang. It's Becky Hill and more. It's Spin. I went

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1: Olivia Rodrigo and Drop Dead on Spin. It is 8:43. Now, I nearly dropped dead when I saw this week's Trouble Thursday, because rarely do we have a follow-up, a part two. But this time we do have a part two, but it actually comes in from, well, somebody else who really had nothing to do with part one. It'll all make sense.
0: Everybody in the Southwest is talking about it.
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3: Smells like trouble to me.
1: Okay, so basically, a couple of weeks ago, lads, you might remember, we got a Trouble Thursday in from a Leaving Cert student. And that Trouble Thursday was from this girl, and she's going on a Leaving Cert holiday with her friends. All the gals, big bunch of them, they're going off somewhere. Her Trouble Thursday a few weeks ago, she had an issue because it turns out that one of the girls who's going, her mother is enforcing herself on the trip. The mother's like, basically, I'm going, do you know? I helped pay for this, or I paid for this, and I'm going. Anyway, all the girls were like, this is crazy. Like, we don't want any mother cramping her style. She can't stay in the villa. She wants to stay in the villa. What? Like, no. So she was like, how do I deal with this? That was sort of that. And now we've got this. We have got close to 500,000 views, lads, on social media in the last 24 hours on this Trouble Thursday alone. Like, close to 500,000 people have watched this drama unfold. And let's get to the bottom of it today, okay? It comes in from the mother in question. So the mother has heard that Trouble Thursday. And she's messaged us in. And here's her side of the story. Hi there. Just an update, since apparently my holiday plans have become everybody's business. I'm the mother from that Trouble Thursday a few weeks ago. I just know I am. So she's guessing she is, but she pretty much knows that she is. And yeah, I'm still going. The flight is booked, the villa is booked, and I'll be staying in the spare room that was available when we booked it. I'm finding it quite amusing that a group of 18-year-olds suddenly think that they get to tell me where I can and can't go after I helped pay for the trip. I've heard some of the girls are upset and threatening to not go, and that's entirely their choice. At the end of the day, if having one adult nearby is enough to ruin a holiday, then maybe they're not as mature as they think they are. Anyway, we're flying on Saturday. Quick question. So this is from the mother, guys. Her quick question is, can someone explain why I'm the problem and not the person who ran straight to Spin about it? So that's it. The trip is this Saturday, so that's 2 days away. What do you say to this mother? I would be curious to hear from anybody of any age, like of any sex. I don't care who you are, where you are. I want to know your thoughts. I would say specifically, I'd be very interested to hear from fellow parents, mums or dads. Like, I would be curious to know your thoughts on this one. Let us know. 087-7102-103. We will be chatting about it in just a little while after 9 a.m. this morning. We will dig deep and hear your voice notes and all sorts. But any advice for this mother? She's basically very insistent that she's going on this holiday, and she is going on this holiday. She's not even insistent. She's there. She's going. She's there on Saturday. With all those Leaving Cert students, do you think it's a good idea? What do you think? Here's MK and Come Find Me on Spin Southwest, guys. It's 8:47. Good morning to you.

0: That's Alex Warren and Fine Place to Die on Spin. Coming up, we have got today's Trouble Thursday. Big reaction to it. We are going to get to that in just a while. You won't want to miss it. Summer Cash Machine. 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
10: 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Now just imagine having one child playing at a World Cup. Now imagine having two. There are seven pairs of brothers playing at this year's tournament. But here's the twist. Four of those pairs are representing different countries. Take the Williams brothers, for example. Nico Williams lines out for Spain, while his older brother Iñaki plays for Ghana. And in the Suter household, you've got John Suter, who's playing for Scotland, while his younger brother Harry is wearing the colours of Australia. Now, if any of these teams end up facing each other, the next family dinner could be very, very awkward.
9: Spins World Cup dates.
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12: Morning, guys. In Limerick, O'Connell Avenue southbound has a delay between Barrington Street Junction and the Model School. St. Nessens Road southbound has a queue between Ballykeith Roundabout and St. Paul's Roundabout. And in Kerry, there's a half-kilometre long queue on the Tralee Road into Killarney before Cluny Roundabout.
9: Here's what you need to know.
12: Anella, here's what's happening. It's set to be the hottest day of the year and potentially the hottest day ever in Ireland. But Alan O'Reilly from Carlow Weather says it's not all sunshine and rainbows.
13: There is already some thunderstorms on the west coast with some showers, but the risk of thunderstorms increases a lot through tonight and into tomorrow, Friday.
12: Met Aaron is predicting temperatures of up to 31 degrees today, but there is a chance of breaking the record high of 33.3. Meanwhile, people are being reminded that the Irish sun can be strong enough to damage skin even on cloudy days. Professor Aoife Lally is a consultant dermatologist at St. Vincent's.
14: When you're going somewhere that's traditionally seen to be a sunny climate, you're going to be more prepared. You're aware that the sun potentially can cause harm and damage, whereas here we're kind of grasping at every little bit of sunshine we get.
12: A new analysis shows pop song lyrics have become more self-centered over the past 50 years. Researchers in the United Arab Emirates University found music produced in the UK, US and Canada has become more self-focused, with more references to me, myself and I, while music from East Asia was found to have some of the most mentions of us and we. New research suggests the Australian social media ban for under 16s hasn't cut teenagers' screen time. A survey found over 85% of teens reported still using these platforms after the ban came into force. Campaigner Jessica Butcher says it will take time to see the benefits.
15: It's like anything, right? It's like seatbelts, it's like alcohol, it's like smoking. There will always be children that will have access to these things. It's about the message that it sends and about the line in the sand that we put for parents.
12: More cast members for a new series on the Beatles' time in Germany has been announced. Asa Butterfield will play the Fab Four's manager, Brian Epstein, while Johnny Lee Miller stars as Paul McCartney's dad, Jim, and Christine Tremarco will portray John Lennon's Aunt Mimi.

0: Sam Smith is dropping a brand new album in August of this year. To go with the announcement of Hazel Eyes, the British singer has released My Guy, a romantic new song.
1: Tan Saura Taku, Am Eintach Latana Vawantas, Aulach Natira, Achlashin, Gowan Fragracht. 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
0: Scotland were defeated 3-0 at the hands of Brazil. Manager Steve Clarke says they still have a gap to close on the world's best teams.
3: The physicality, the power and the technique of both Morocco and Brazil. We have to do something about it. We have to try and be better at producing young players that can grace the world stage.
0: Meanwhile, Korea suffered a surprise 1-0 defeat to South Africa. Elsewhere, Morocco secured a 4-2 win over Haiti. Qatar are out after a 3-1 loss to Bosnia, while Czechia slumped to a 3-0 loss against Mexico. Wimbledon organisers say they're surprised and disappointed over the latest tennis player protest over prize money. Players are expected to limit their media availability at the All England Club, despite the prize pot being increased by 20% ahead of the competition. Download the Go Loud app now, your new home for Off The Ball.
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5: It is our biggest Trouble Thursday to date. Almost 500,000 views online, guys. Everybody is talking about it. And we will be talking about it in just a few minutes' time. First of all, though, we got to get to our Naughty Threesome this morning. Three songs from the Naughties back to back. And it is back on the show. And it's here to stay. Just after 9 a.m. every morning, we have got three unbelievable tunes to get you in those summer vibes. Yeah, my favorite?
6: My favorite's the middle one. Personally, I love the middle one.
5: Anyway, let's kick it off. Black Eyed Peas right now, Meet Me Halfway. It's time for your Naughty Threesome.

0: Lily Allen and The Fear on Spin. It's 9:15, guys. A very good morning to you. Thursday brings some trouble. This week's Trouble Thursday, it's a big one. And now let's dedicate some time to it.
1: Everybody in the Southwest is talking about it.
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0: Trouble Thursday this week, it comes in from a mother, guys. This is a continuation from a previous Trouble Thursday. If you're unfamiliar with the first Trouble Thursday, have a look. It's up there online, TikTok, the gram, Facebook, it's all there. This comes in from a mother. It says, "Hi there, just an update since apparently my holiday plans have become everybody's business. I'm the mother from that Trouble Thursday a few weeks ago. I just know I am. And yes, I'm still going. The flight is booked, the villa is booked, and I'll be staying in the spare room that was available when we booked it. I'm finding it quite amusing that a group of 18-year-olds suddenly think that they get to tell me where I can and can't go after I helped pay for the trip. I've heard some of the girls are upset and threatening to not go, and that's entirely their choice. At the end of the day, if having one adult nearby is enough to ruin a holiday, then maybe they're not as mature as they think they are. Anyway, we're flying on Saturday. Quick question, can someone explain why I'm the problem and not the person who ran straight to Spin about it?" Guys, let us know your thoughts. 087-712-103. That is our number. Let's just go straight into just a few messages.
4: "Hey Spin, in response to this week's Trouble Thursday, just to say this mother obviously has some kind of a reason to want to be in that kind of close proximity to her daughter. And I don't think people should be judged on that. It's each parent to their own, and all children are different."
0: Now, I hear that, because I do hear that. But the thing is, like, you know, it's not close proximity, like, it's in the same villa. But I think my problem is not the fact that this mother's concerned for her daughter. Like, that's a beautiful thing. I think, you know, at least she cares. But I think there's a big but here. And, like, you got to think about all the other people involved in the booking of this holiday. All the other girls that got, assuming, permission from their parents to go. Probably, maybe, if they didn't pay for themselves, got a helping hand from their parents as well to go on this girls' trip. And, like, all of these Leaving Cert students, they booked this trip collectively as a group under the conditions that, like, they were going on this gals' trip. Never once was mommy mentioned, because if she was, then we wouldn't have had our message 2 weeks ago. Do you know what I mean? So we can assume that all of these, what is it? Was it five girls or something like that? I'm not sure in the number, but let's just say five girls. We can assume that all five girls got permission and agreed that they were all going. It seems like now, all of a sudden, the mother of one of the kids is like, I say kids, but they are adults. They're young adults. But one of the mothers is now like, well, you know, I'm going. And I'm sorry, but if you were that concerned, then I'm sorry, like, I don't think you should have allowed your daughter to go on that trip. If you were that concerned about your daughter, then maybe you, I think, personally, this is just me, I think that maybe you should have said to your daughter, look, I don't know about you going away with all those girls. I'm not very comfortable with that. I hear all these horror stories, but why don't me and you head away the summer ourselves? Like, it was that not, is that not what should have happened there? If she wasn't confident in her daughter going away with a bunch of girls, then she shouldn't have said yes in the first place. I don't think you can be starting, like, changing terms and conditions now that it's booked and all of these other girls want to go on that holiday. Like, to me, that's massively unfair. But I'm not a parent. I'm just a human being with opinions, like we all are. Lads, what do you think? 087-712-103. I get it. I get parents are concerned when their kids go away, but ultimately, you know, do we have to allow them to do that? I say kids, they're 18-year-olds. They are your kids, but they're, in the eyes of the law, they're adults. What would you do in this situation? The mother messaged in. She basically, her question was, she said one question. Can someone explain why I'm the problem and not the person who ran straight to Spin about it? Now, I think I've explained why I thought you were, I'm not going to say you're a problem, but why I thought you were maybe being a bit unreasonable. But let's hear from everybody else, guys. Here's Stella Lefty, it's Boston on Spin.

0: And it's Boston on Spin. It's 9:22. Trouble Thursday today. Let's get stuck into it, guys. You know it by now. I don't need to tell you what's going on here. What are your thoughts?
1: Hi, Ed. Just on that Trouble Thursday, I think that mother, that woman that's going on the holiday, I think she's actually being very selfish. And not only that, just trying to blame her daughter for the whole situation. You know, I'm a parent myself. My daughter's 17. She wants to go to a different country. And, you know, I wouldn't stop her. You know, we wouldn't stop her. That'd be fine. She needs to just cut the apron strings a small little bit and let the girls go out and enjoy themselves. Because she's only going to leave them all looking over their shoulders, and she's going to spoil that holiday completely from her daughter, and she's going to alienate herself completely from her. I think she's being very selfish and she needs to just cop herself on.
0: I would also say, I mean, look, I don't want, this sounds very dramatic what I'm about to say now, so like, take what I'm about to say with a pinch of salt. But do you ever hear, guys, you know when you hear stories of people and they're like, for example, they're like, oh no, I don't talk to my mother. Do you know, like, you know, like grown people, and I'm sure, listen, you could be one of them listening, you know, you're like, oh, I don't talk to my mother, she did this or she did that. I feel like, and I know it's not the biggest problem in the world, but I genuinely feel like your daughter will hold some amount of resentment towards you. She'll be like, ma'am, first of all, her friend has messaged into Spinner. I don't know, I feel like I'm part of the problem here now because we're talking about it. But like, she'll be like, ma'am, what did you contact Spin for? Then also, they all now know, they all collectively as a group now know that their dirty laundry has been put out there on the internet. Everyone's talking about them. Like, they've willingly put themselves into this situation. Like, willingly, they're airing their dirty laundry. So, like, what happens on Saturday morning at the airport? How? Like, how, I'd be so just, oh my God, I think I'd be so ashamed. I'm like, oh my, as the daughter of the mother, I'd be like, ugh, I'm so stuck in the middle. I have my friends on one side, my mother's on the other side. Like, where does she go?
2: Good morning. So very tricky one, because I understand, I'm a mum of a 19-year-old, and last year she went on her leaving cert holiday, and this year she went to interrailing for nearly 5 weeks. It is so difficult to let your baby spread their wings, but you absolutely have to. Last year my daughter used Life 360 on her phone, and she left it on and she video called me every day. But there comes a point, I just feel, if you go on this holiday, when does that end? This is meant to be their, you know, we've worked really hard this year, this is our summer freedom, fun, girly time. And if you're in the villa with them, and it certainly doesn't matter if you paid towards it, that's a normal thing that all parents do. You've got to let them spread their wings. You have got to let them, you know, there could be, do you want to deal with the resentment? Do you want to deal with her possibly trying to manage her friends, protect her friendships because you're going on this trip? So it could be detrimental to her and to her well-being. But why don't you trust her enough to let her go? And I understand that things happen on holidays, but that's where you're a phone call away. And that is something that, you know, even now, a year later, and getting the daily text messages when my daughter was away this year, it's beautiful, but it is all a part of growing up.
0: Alrighty, there you go. We've heard it from a mother of a similar age, actually. You said you have a 19-year-old. This girl is 18. So, yeah, very similar, you know, age demographic there.
3: Oh, I can totally see both points here. And I know this probably won't be a popular opinion, but from a mother's perspective, I get it, because anything could happen and the world is a little bit crazy and you just want to be there on the sidelines. And they can tag you in if needed. But I also guess, I remember being 18, 19, going off on holiday. You want to make your own silly little mistakes. You want to have your freedom. But it's so hard. If the mother was good crack, I'd be like, yeah, you stay in the spare room there, I don't care. But this is just awkward. This is now on Saturday.
0: Yeah.
3: This holiday is so much more awkward. I'd love an update after the holiday.
0: I mean, I would too, but genuinely, that's the thing. Like, I actually think the holiday hasn't even begun though, and it's, even I'm like, I don't want to go on this holiday. Like, even me, I'm not invited. at this moment of time, I'd be like, nah, you're grand. Like, it just sounds so toxic. So toxic. And now, I'm sorry, guys. Like, is this going to turn into, like, bitchiness central? Are we all going to be talking about each other behind each other's backs? Mother, daughter, the girls talking about them behind their backs? Like, it's just, I don't know. If the mother's listening, I would genuinely, like, really listen to the advice and just question, are you sure you want to go ahead with this? Because you now, you still have time to change your mind. You still have time. The flight is Saturday, you said. Like, really think about this. Are you sure that you want to stay in that villa with these girls? Because you're going to possibly, I'm just saying, I feel like you could possibly ruin a friendship here between your daughter and her friends, because there's going to be resentment from everybody. Everybody's going to be cross about this. So just, you know, are you sure you want to go?
4: No, if anybody isn't mature, it sounds like it's the mother. Go on your holiday, be nearby, but you're literally smacking yourself right in the middle of their personal space that they thought they were getting. You've taken away a private personal space for a group of adults. They can't have the same conversations. They can't have the same crack with you around. We're not talking about anything that might be a bit sus, like drinking too much or taking things they shouldn't be. It's just having the chats that they would not have with an adult in proximity, the same way you wouldn't have conversations with your friends when your child is in proximity. It's just about trust and privacy, and the mother is the only one that's too immature to face the truth.
0: And I feel like, I do feel bad for the mother. Like, I know, I actually do, because I can totally empathise with you. You're concerned for your daughter. Totally understandable. Do you know what I mean? I think really though, you have a right to sort of mother your own child, but I don't think it's your position to mother other people's children / young adults. Do you know what I mean? And I think that's the thing. If those other girls are allowed to go on that holiday, then you can't control them, but you can control you and your daughter. And I feel like maybe you need to have a chat with you and your daughter and say, is this the right thing to do? Are we sure we want to go on this holiday? Like, I don't know. I mean, you change the circumstances. That's what annoys me. It's like, you change the circumstances for the other girls. Of course they're going to be annoyed with you.
5: How is she not embarrassed? Oh my goodness. That poor daughter. To have a mother that's that controlling and selfish and doesn't see the need for allowing her daughter to grow up. I'm a parent. It's not on.
0: All right, well, look, we don't have time for everything here. The chat is there, guys. You can comment yourself. You can have a look at the videos. It's up there on Instagram, TikTok, Facebook. You will see this week's Trouble Thursday. I don't feel like we have an answer. I actually don't. I've already said what I've got to say. Everybody else has as well. Like, do you know who I actually feel sorry for? Is the daughter. The daughter's the only one that stayed silent throughout this whole thing. I said the daughter is like, what the hell is going on? So maybe just think about not your feelings, but maybe other people's as well. And that kind of thing. But then I know the world's a dangerous place and we all have concerns. I don't know. I get it. But here's the thing. Here's what I would say, right? I last week or 2 weeks ago, whenever it was, I was like, mother, stay away. Maybe if the mother stayed elsewhere. But still, I think, like, no, I'd still be annoyed if I was one of those girls. I'm like, no, we didn't ask her to come. Sorry, mom. I think you need to stay at home. There, I said it. Just stay at home. Don't go. Leave her off. Mess her every single day. FaceTime her 5 times a day if you have to. But just let her spread her wings. And I know not everybody will agree with me this morning. I know you won't. I can already see the texts. I know. Anyway, I hope we get a follow-up. I would love to know what happens. Even if it's not exactly a question, I would just like to know what happened. Even if it was just an update from mother, daughter, somebody that goes on the trip, I'd be curious to know what happens and how you got on, and hopefully you listen to the advice and you kind of take things on board, I guess. Something.

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6: I'm Ella, here's what's happening. It's set to be the hottest day of the year and potentially the hottest day ever in Ireland. But Alan O'Reilly from Carlow Weather says it's not all sunshine and rainbows.
7: There is already some thunderstorms on the west coast with some showers, but the risk of thunderstorms increases a lot through tonight and into tomorrow, Friday.
6: Met Aaron is predicting temperatures of up to 31 degrees today, but there is a chance of breaking the record high of 33.3. Meanwhile, people are being reminded that the Irish sun can be strong enough to damage skin, even on cloudy days. Professor Aoife Lally is a consultant dermatologist at St. Vincent's.
8: When you're going somewhere that's traditionally seen to be a sunny climate, you're going to be more prepared. You're aware that the sun potentially can cause harm and damage, whereas here we're kind of grasping at every little bit of sunshine we get.
6: A new analysis shows pop song lyrics have become more self-centred over the past 50 years. Researchers in the United Arab Emirates University found music produced in the UK, US and Canada has become more self-focused, with more references to me, myself and I, while music from East Asia was found to have some of the most mentions of us and we. New research suggests the Australian social media ban for under-16s hasn't cut teenagers' screen time. A survey found over 85% of teens reported still using these platforms after the ban came into force. Campaigner Jessica Butcher says it will take time to see the benefits.
9: It's like anything, right? It's like seatbelts, it's like alcohol, it's like smoking. There will always be children that will have access to these things. It's about the message that it sends and about the line in the sand that we put for parents.
6: More cast members for a new series on the Beatles' time in Germany has been announced. Asa Butterfield will play the Fab Four's manager, Brian Epstein, while Johnny Lee Miller stars as Paul McCartney's dad, Jim, and Christine Tremarco will portray John Lennon's Aunt Mimi. And Sam Smith is dropping a brand new album in August of this year. To go with the announcement of Hazel Eyes, the British singer has released My Guy, a romantic new song.
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0: Sonny Patera. Sorry, guys. La Bianca, it's Let Me Be In Your Arms on Spin. What's the crack? It's 9:42.
1: Spin. Win tickets to see Kings of Leon live in Thomond Park and live in Glasgow this summer.
0: Okay, so we had your cue to text. It just played just a couple moments ago. But did you hear it? I'm happy to say you did. But let's do a call back. Let's see who answers the phone. And remember, you need to say that important phrase.
2: Yes, you do.
3: Yes, you do.
2: Let's go for it.
0: Guys, if this is your phone answering, please pick it up. And you need, as I said, to say that all important phrase. You cannot forget it, okay? Good luck to you. Come on now.

0: that's, come on.
1: You just text. Come on.
2: Your call has been forwarded to voice.
1: What? Oh my God. No. No. Oh, sugar. Okay. We'll try someone else. Let's try somebody else. What a pity. All right. Okay, guys, remember, you need to answer your phone. That's really important.
3: I'm on my own now.
1: There's so much work on yourself.
3: He's answering. You don't answer, is not I'm going to.
1: Come on. Oh, thank God, it's ringing.
4: On fire.
1: Yay! Who are we speaking to?
4: Patrice Heffernan.
1: Patrice, I was hoping you'd give it a bit more energy, but fair play to you. You are today's qualifier. Well done.
4: Oh my God, thank you so, so much.
1: I bet you're glad the other person didn't answer their phone, huh?
4: Absolutely. I was listening in the radio going, oh, it wasn't me.
1: Well, look, tomorrow you could potentially be getting another call because Fitzy's going to be doing a call at 4:30 tomorrow evening, all right? Tomorrow afternoon, whatever way you want to look at it. And if it is you, you need to answer your phone with that phrase, okay?
4: Yeah, I'll put more gusto into it then.
1: Oh, I do. But you know what? It's a bit later on the day. You'll have more energy. It's still a bit early now, you know?
4: That's it.
1: Patrice, are you enjoying the sunshine? Are you having a good time in the sun?
4: Absolutely. It's fantastic, isn't it?
1: May it continue.
4: I was in the pool with the kids every afternoon, the pool in the back garden.
1: Love that. Oh, you're one of these people with a pool in the back, are you?
4: Oh, no, inflatable.
1: Yeah. No. I know. It's very rare in Ireland now would you find somebody with an actual, like, pool that's there, you know, every day. But enjoy it. Inflatable is the way to go. Sure, how bad? Have a great time.
4: Absolutely. Exactly. Thank you so much.
1: See you, Patrice. Have a good one.
4: Take care. Bye.
1: All the best. Bye-bye. There you go, guys. Another qualifier in the bag, all right? We've got two Gold Circle tickets to see Kings of Leon at Thomond Park on the 1st of July, plus two nights in Glasgow. You get to stay in a hotel. Flights are included for a gig on the 3rd of July at Glasgow Summer Session. So Patrice is now in the draw. And as I said, tomorrow on Spin, Fitzy will be making that call at 4:30. Now, don't worry. You might be thinking, sugar, I missed the cue to text. Don't worry. Because Fitzy will be doing it a little later on today again from 3. And then tomorrow morning, it will be your final chance on this show. Tomorrow morning will be your last chance to qualify with myself. I wish you the very best. Good luck, lads. It's an epic gig. You'll have a great time. And all I can say is the very best luck to you. Now, tomorrow, quick one as well. I just want to remind you, it is karaoke time. Karaoke roulette of a Friday. Last week, I was forced to sing Tones and I and Dance Monkey. Honest to God, never again. It was the worst performance of my life. I can't even listen to that song now without getting chills up my back. So I guess this is where you come in. If you are listening right now and you think, I think Ed Roach would be very good at singing that song. What's the song? What song shall I sing tomorrow on the show? You can send it in right now. We'll get those suggestions on the wheel. For now, though, music from Olivia Dean. Fresh from her performance in Dublin. It looked epic, didn't it, the other night? Here's Baby Steps on Spin.

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0: 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The cash machine will then randomly pick a number, and it could be you that we're calling. Answer within 5 rings, tell us the prize amount, and that cash is yours. Write this down. Please don't forget this. €200,000. Ah. 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That's SPIN to 57557, or enter online on the SPIN website. And the very, very best of luck, guys. Tomorrow is the day that you could be walking away with €200,000. Now, guys, that's your lot from me for today. I got to head out of here and face that heat. I'm now leaving the beauty of an air-conditioned studio. I'll chat to you tomorrow. Michaela's on the way next. Enjoy that weather. Be safe. Stay hydrated. We'll see ya. Good luck. Bye-bye.
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8: I'm Ella. Here's what's happening. The status yellow high temperature warning has been extended to Saturday. Heath Leonard from the National Emergency Coordination Group says this heat can be dangerous for vulnerable people.
9: If you know someone who's living alone, who's elderly, call in, check that they're comfortable, that have access to cold drinks. A short visit could make a huge difference to the well-being of an elderly neighbour.
8: Today, the temperatures could reach over 30 degrees in some parts of the country. More than 26 million scam calls were blocked on Three Ireland's network last year. Garda figures also show fraud crime has more than doubled in 2025. Three's Tom Kinsella says over 4 million calls have already been intercepted this year.
10: They do keep coming up with new ideas, and they're impersonating trusted organisations, including ourselves. They're using numbers that appear legitimate or familiar but are not. You know, and generally, you know, live by the rule. If the offer seems too good, then it probably is too good.
8: The US Geological Survey says there could be more than 10,000 fatalities after back-to-back earthquakes in Venezuela. It's understood the first quake had a magnitude of 7.2, with an even larger tremor of 7.5 hitting minutes later. Becky Hill has responded after being booed on stage during a surprise set at Transmit Festival in Scotland. The reaction from the crowd came after the singer announced she would only be performing new material and wanted to let go of the music she's known for. In a response posted to Instagram, Becky says she's finding it really difficult to transition into a new era of music.
11: I'm not a jukebox. I'm an artist. And the tickets for Transmit weren't sold on my name being a part of the lineup, and I wanted to do something new and artistically driven.
8: A couple obsessed with Gavin and Stacey have bought Uncle Bryn's house and plan to turn it into a tribute to the show. Jax Nelson and Tom Bodfish spent more than €243,000 on the Redbrick Terraced House on Trinity Street in Barry, South Wales. And CMAT surprised fans at the Three Arena in Dublin last night. She joined Swedish pop icon Robin on stage during her gig for a rendition of Call Your Girlfriend.
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8: South Africa made history at the World Cup last night as they reached the knockout stages for the first time ever, defeating South Korea 1-0. Scotland lost 3-0 to Brazil. Defender Nathan Patterson says an early mistake paved the way for the result.
15: I thought we started quite well. We were comfortable on the ball, and then obviously the mistake gives them the goal and puts us on the back foot again. But I think we dug deep and we've shown what we're capable of.
8: Elsewhere, Morocco scored a 4-2 win over Haiti. Switzerland beat Canada 2-1. Qatar lost to Bosnia 3-1, while Czechia fell to a 3-0 loss to Mexico. And in the golf, Shane Lowry is the only Irish golfer in the field at this year's Travellers Championship. He tees off from 2:15. Download the Go Loud app now, your new home for Off the Ball.
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2: Hey, it's Emer. First up, Sam Smith is back and released a brand new track called My Guy.
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2: they've also announced that they're releasing a new album called Hazel Eyes, which is set to drop on August 21st. Now, this is a bit wild, as Becky Hill played a surprise set at Transmit Festival over the weekend, and the crowd wasn't too happy about it and booed her off stage. Now, she saw the video, she heard the boos, and took to Instagram to address the whole situation.
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2: Tom Holland has accidentally revealed his nickname for Zendaya. 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And for more on the hottest trending stories, add Spin to your social feeds.
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Morning, hot, hot, hot, and I am here for it, of course. I have the iconic 10 spin hits in a row. Not only that, I'm going to be giving you tickets to Kingfisher for their largest Ireland dates yet. They are playing Thomond Park and they're playing Marley Park next year. Tickets go on sale tomorrow, okay? But first, let's kick it all off with Ray. Where is my husband? Where is he, huh?

It's Finn. It's summer's number one hit music station, and this is the main gal of pop music 2026, right? It was Sabrina Carpenter last year. Move over. Sarah Larson, she's ready to take that crown. It's Midnight Sun. It's 10 spin hits in a row with Michaela.

You may remember Olivia Rodrigo announced that she is doing a Daisy Chains Festival. All female artists. We've got Cat's Eye in there. We've got Doechii. We obviously have Olivia Rodrigo. Tickets went on sale yesterday. It's in America. Supposedly, it was utter carnage. The ticket wars. They were a lot. It's spin.

0: Sienna Spiro. It's Material Lover. It is Spin. It's summer's number one hit music station. Fancy seeing Kingfisher play Ireland next year, their biggest Irish dates yet. Well, look, when you hear Kingfisher, WhatsApp 087-711-1038. Now, you will hear them multiple times today, so I am going to give you many chances to win, all right? Hold on, hold on. And let's play Justin Bieber, Daisies, next on Spin. It's summer's number one hit music station.
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1: Summer cash machine. How do you fancy winning 200,000 euro? I feel like, look, at the moment, we all have a pep in our step. The sun, the weather, the beautifulness. I'm in an air-conned room, so I'm not overly sweaty. Loving everything. Imagine adding 200,000 euro to that feeling. Oh, I could never, but you could, okay? So, Barry's going to make that spin cash machine call tomorrow. Just after three, you know the score. I know you may be sunbathing and picking kids up from the last day at school. Do whatever. Have your phone near you, because about 3:05, he'll make the call. You have five rings to answer. Please do so. He'll ask you for the exact cash amount. Tell him 200,000 euro. It's an easy one to remember as well, okay? If you do that, you'll then be like, oh, you've emptied out spins, summer cash machine. He doesn't sound like that, but whatever. And then I want you to lose your mind. Please don't be like, yeah, cool. Like, scream, cry, do whatever you need to do. That is life-changing money. It's a six-figure sum. If you haven't entered yet, you do have till 3 o'clock tomorrow to do so. You can enter via the Spin website. It has Google and Apple Pay. It's very quick, or just as quick. 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You do have to be over 18. You are playing across the Go Line Network stations. 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I just want 10 spin hits on repeat consistently today, okay? Disco Lines, No Broke Boys kicks it off next.
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1: Here's what you need to know.
3: I'm Leah. Here's what's happening. The weather warning for high temperatures will last until Saturday. It could reach over 30 degrees today. But the elderly and children and people with health issues are at particular risk of dehydration. So Keith Leonard from the National Emergency Coordination Group says people need to check in on them.
4: Check that they're comfortable, that they have access to cold drinks. A short visit could make a huge difference to the well-being of an elderly neighbour today.
3: Meanwhile, Nadia Blanchfield from Feathered on Sea or in a Lie in Wexford has this advice for swimmers.
5: If anyone does find themselves in danger in the water, lie on your back, tilt your head back with your ears under the water, relax and try to breathe normally.
3: There needs to be a full review into how universities and colleges deal with sexual violence and harassment allegations. That's what an Oireachtas committee has heard. According to Speak Out, only 20% of staff and 12% of students who use the service made a formal complaint to their college. Joanne Irwin from the Teachers Union of Ireland says procedures are sometimes viewed as a tick box exercise.
6: The measure is whether people feel safe to come forward, where they are treated with respect, whether action is taken and whether the institutions learn from what has happened.
3: The price of food could go up again. According to the ESRI, despite the growing economy, spending will have to be tightly controlled. Alan Barish from the ESRI says the conflict in the Middle East will have a lagging effect on food.
7: Historically, if you look at when energy prices have spiked, increased, the impact on food prices can be about 8 or 10 months later.
3: And Becky Hill says she's finding it really difficult to transition into a new era of music.
8: I'm not a jukebox. I'm an artist. And the tickets for Transmit weren't sold on my name being a part of the lineup.
3: It's her response after being booed on stage during Transmit Festival.
8: And I wanted to do something new and artistically driven. I don't really get that opportunity to do that in my career often at all.
3: The reaction from the crowd came after the singer announced she would only be singing new material.
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3: They've also announced that they're releasing a new album called Hazel Eyes, which is set to drop on August 21st. Now, this is a bit wild, as Becky Hill played a surprise set at Transmit Festival over the weekend, and the crowd wasn't too happy about it and booed her off stage. Now, she saw the video, she heard the boos, and took to Instagram to address the whole situation.
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3: Tom Holland has accidentally revealed his nickname for Zendaya. During an interview, Tom was trying to get her attention, and fans faintly noticed in the background that he called her Marie, which is actually her second name. 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
9: I'm going to be playing Kingfisher a lot throughout the day, okay? They have announced a massive Irish Day. It's their biggest one yet. Tickets go on sale tomorrow at 10 a.m. I have them before they even go on sale. So anytime you hear Kingfisher today, WhatsApp 087-711-1038. I promise I'll pick a winner before 3. And how about we kick off 10 Spin Hits? It's Disco Lines, No Broke Boys.

0: It's Vincent West and the drama on Fully Charged with Ed and Valerie this morning.
1: The only thing everybody was talking about today was Troubled Thursday. If you haven't seen it, it basically came in from a mother who was forcing her way onto a Leaving Cert holiday. The girls, they don't want her. She is being like, no, I'm going to be there.
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3: It's been a while since we've had new music from her. She is back. She's still heartbroken in the track, but very much in love in real life. It is the latest from Gracie Abrams. It's Hit the Wall. It's Spin.

0: It's Milky Mulgrab, just the way you are. It is Spin. Summer is number one hit music station, and we're wrapping up 10 Spin hits in a row. Now look, how do you fancy heading to Kingfisher? If you haven't heard the news yet, they have announced their biggest Irish dates yet, including the 19th of Dublin, the 19th of June in Dublin, Marley Park, and the 10th of July in Limerick, Thomond Park, okay? Anytime you hear Kingfisher today, WhatsApp 087 711 1038, and you can have those tickets before they even go on sale, which is tomorrow morning, 10 a.m. We don't need you to be dealing with Ticketmaster in a heatwave. Now, I do believe the weather is due to turn. However, like, how often do they get it right? That's the question. If you win Spin Summer Cash Machine, please book a holiday. Please don't get fooled by this weather. Go on the holiday of a lifetime. Go Barbados. Swim with those pigs. Send me pictures. I want to know what they're like. Look, Ari Dunn is going to make that Spin Cash Machine call tomorrow just after 3. You will have 5 rings to answer. And if you do, tell him the exact cash amount of 200,000 euro exactly. Do that and it's yours. That simple. Fail to do so, and well, it is somebody else's, okay? And you'll hear them winning on the radio. If you haven't entered yet, time is still on your side. Maybe you're waiting till payday and a lot of us are hella broke. Well, look, you've got until 3 o'clock tomorrow to do so. You can enter by the Spin website. 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They're on the Spin website. And allegedly, she's getting married the 1st of June. 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

fan. It's Summer's number one hit music station. And did you see? He does do it all for his partner because he got engaged there last week. Didn't even know he had a partner. But that rock, let me tell you, our money is going towards that, and it's stunning. Right now, it's Khaki Kid.

0: That's a real sunny day song. It's Adam Port. Move. It is Spin, your number one hit music station. And I am Spin's official ticket fairy. I have tickets for you to head along and see Kingfisher, their largest Irish dates yet, playing on the 19th of June in Marley Park in Dublin or the 10th of July in Thomond Park in Limerick. It is up to you which ones you want. And if you hear Kingfisher, which you will do multiple times before 3 o'clock today, WhatsApp 087 711 1038 to bag those tickets. Honestly, you could spend your entire day watching content from Harry Styles playing Wembley. Oh, so jealous I'm not going. Dance No More is on the way. Hands down, one of the best collabs this year. Pink Panther is Zara Larsson stateside. It's coming up. I retract what I just said. This may be the best collaboration so far this year. It was number one for ages in the UK. Sam Fender, Olivia Dean, Rain Me In kicks off the iconic 10 Spin Hits next.
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18: 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And remember, if we ring, answer with...
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18: Here's what you need to know.
19: Now.
21: I'm Leah. Here's what's happening. A yellow high temperature warning is in place for the country and will last until Saturday. But a thunderstorm warning will also come into effect at 3 for Donegal and Connacht. Holly O'Neill from Met Éireann says people need a break from this hot week.
22: And it's still going to be quite warm. It's still going to be higher than average really for June. So we're looking, you know, it'll be a nice break. It'll be more pleasant weather, I say.
21: People are turning to drugs to try ease social anxiety when in group settings. That's according to a charity supporting people affected by addiction. Chief Executive of the Anna Liffey Drug Project, Dodd Russell, says more people are slipping into addiction.
23: We see people slipping into addiction and their lives unfortunately falling apart, who come from that place of, I know how much I can use, I know how to do this safely, and there is no safe way.
21: Further food prices are on the way. That's according to the ESRI. ESRI Professor Alan Barrett is concerned that long-run effects will still be felt.
24: There'll still be inflation, it looks like, in the system. Next year, it will ease, but the government is going to have to keep monitoring this situation.
21: It's coming towards the end of Pride Month and celebrations are happening all over the city this week. Events range from Kayleigh's to the Mother Block Party. Jed Dowling, Programme Director of Pride at Work and the co-CEO of Dublin Pride, says people can march the parade from O'Connell Street.
25: If you want to march the whole parade from O'Connell Street right to Merrion Square, you can join in at the kind of the top of O'Connell Street towards where the Gresham is. The public can join in there.
21: Two huge back-to-back earthquakes hit Venezuela. At least 32 people have died from it and 700 have been injured. The country's interim president has declared a state of emergency. Thomas Adela Longa is from the International Federation of Red Cross.
26: It's very bad. We're looking at infrastructure damage. We are still not sure. It's unclear if the airport in Caracas

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2: Curaçao take on Ivory Coast while Ecuador square off against Germany. Groups D and F will also wrap up tonight, with the first of those games getting underway from midnight. 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
5: Hey, it's Emer. First up, Charlie XCX has revealed that there is one collaboration on her upcoming album, Music, Fashion, Film. While she was on a French TV show, she refused to give any hints to who it is. Now, don't be worrying. We don't have to wait too long to find out who it is, as the album is set for release on July 24th. Sam Smith dropped their new track, My Guy, today, and has revealed that over the past few years, they've tried to steer away from the person that they kicked off their career with.
6: People kind of signed me off into this kind of crooner world when I at the beginning of my career, which was fantastic, but there's just more shades to me as an artist.
5: CMAT supported Lewis Capaldi and Marley Park last night, then headed straight to the Three Arena for a surprise duet with the one and only Robin. And for more on the hottest trending stories, add Spin to your social feeds.
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4: 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Clear skies ahead. 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Find your career at airnav.ie.
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11: Everybody's in great form today. Look at what the sunshine does in Ireland. However, I did see someone say in Spain, when it reaches 25 degrees, they let people off work. It's way more than that in Ireland. Why are we all still in work, Well, look, I'm going to get us through the day with 10 spin hits in a row. Kicking it off with Sam Fender, Olivia Dean, and remember, you're still listening out for Kingfisher to bag those tickets to their gigs. No.

on Spin the Home of Fully Charged with Ed and Valerie, who tomorrow Ed is going to be singing karaoke roulette. Again, ask me for any suggestions. Then next week, I'm going to see BTS in Brussels. Can we get Ed to sing BTS tomorrow? I hope so. They're back from 7 a.m.

0: Day.
1: Olivia Rodrigo and CMAT bonding over Dunboyne was not on my bingo card this year.
2: There's a giant mural of me on the side of the wall going into the village.
1: Oh my god, that's awesome.
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0: Lewis Capaldi, Stay Love. It is Spin at Summer's number one hit music station. Of course, he played two nights at Marley Park the past couple of nights, and he had to shut down a rumour at the start of his gig last night.
1: You hate to see me, honestly. Every time I play here, the amount of texts I get or messages beforehand, it's now coming. Niall's not here.
0: Well, look, at least everyone wasn't waiting for Niall to come out, hey? Summer vibes. Everything is giving summer vibes because the weather is a giving. Morgan Seatree, Beat Is Jumping plays next on Spin.
2: 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Let's go!
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0: Summer Cash Machine. Tomorrow is a big, big day. Not only are we going to give you 200, 1,000 euro, you'll also get to see Barry Dunn's new haircut over on social media. What more could you want, eh? Well, look, if you want that 200,000 euro, first of all, you have to be in to win. And secondly, you need to follow a couple of rules. They're not overly strict, okay? Barry's going to make the call tomorrow about 3:05. It is a private number. Answer it within five rings. If you can do that, have the chats with him. He'll ask you for the exact cash amount. Tell him 200,000 euro. And then it's yours. It's that simple. It's as easy as. Now, you've got till 3 o'clock tomorrow to enter. You can enter via the Spin website. It has Google and Apple Pay, so it's very quick. Just as quick is texting the word SPIN to 57557. 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You do have to be over 18. You are playing across the Galway network of stations. Full T's and C's, they're on the Spin website. A lot of people are living for the Calvin Harris gigs this weekend. Of course, he's playing Marley Park and Malahide. Jazzy on support tonight says she's definitely going to jump on stage. Satisfy's on the way. He played Malahide a couple of days ago. All reports of it were excellent. Teddy Swims, Mr. Know It All, is coming up. And kicking off the iconic 10 spin hits in a row. Next is Tame Impala, Jenny Dracula.
2: No, I was hooked. I was like, oh,
1: Spin's fully charged with Ed and Valerie.
2: The Sims. I played it for hours yesterday. I was hooked.
3: Also, I was obsessed because I bonded and I got very close in the like relationship. Because you know, you make friends with people. Yeah. And then
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22: I'm Leah. Here's what's happening. Lewis Capaldi has been confirmed as the final headliner at EP. The official announcement has been made after the singer appeared to reveal the news earlier this week by including the date on his merch. Other headliners include Gorillaz, CMAT, Fontaines DC, Somber and Zara Larsson. Thunderstorms are on the way for Donegal and Connacht. A yellow warning will come into effect from 3 and will last until 6 tomorrow evening. Alan O'Reilly from Carla Weather says they could bring a lot of hail.
23: And there's a risk of some severe thunderstorms, which would be very unusual for Ireland, especially in the northwest, where there's a risk of large hail, which can cause damage.
22: But for now, people are enjoying the nice weather, especially these people at the Dock Beach in Kinsale in Cork.
24: Yeah, we love it. We love the sunshine and being able to get to the beach. It's just fantastic.
25: Swimming, sand classes, and we've got a bag of toys.
26: We just came to Kinsale, had a bit of a wander around, went into a few of the bakeries and stuff, and now we're just at the beach.
22: There are calls for colleges to have mandatory anti-misogyny and consent education for first-year students. The Oireachtas Committee has heard third-level institutes could be doing more to prevent sexual violence and harassment on and off campus. Concerns have been raised around the rise in popularity of manosphere content amongst male students. Cliona Sedlier, Executive Director of Rape Crisis Ireland, says a real counter effort is needed.
27: You know, I think it's reasonable to say, yes, embedded in our culture, yes. The other side, the piece where we draw some lines in the sand and give people critical capacity to engage with the culture they have been given.
22: Ryanair has announced free parent seating will now be available at the back of planes. To match industry standard, the airline has announced parents can sit with up to 4 children for free. If parents prefer to sit elsewhere on the plane, they need to then pay to reserve the seat. But boss Michael O'Leary says families may have to wait until after they have checked in to find out their seat allocation. And CMAT surprised fans at the Three Arena in Dublin last night. She joined Swedish pop icon Robin on stage during her gig for a rendition of Call Your Girlfriend.
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22: In soccer, Shelburne have parted ways with manager Joey O'Brien. The former Republic of Ireland international took over last year after Damien Duff left. He was involved in Duff's backroom staff when the Reds won the league in 2024 and led the club to the Europa Conference League group stage last season. In the World Cup, Germany are among the teams looking to top their group tonight. They take on Ecuador in Group E. Ivory Coast also take on Curaçao. Groups D and F will also wrap up tonight, with the first of those games getting underway from midnight. Japan and Sweden will look to advance to the last 32, while the Netherlands meet Tunisia. Then at 3 a.m, co-host USA are up against Turkey, while Paraguay take on Australia. Download the Go Light app now, your new home for Off the Ball.
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2: Can never be too hot.

I will disagree with that weather. 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It can. I love it for you, but I love being in an air-conditioned room or with a fan near me. However, the sunshine and you walk outside and it's like, that is stunning. 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But I'm a little bit of a troll. 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And I've got the perfect soundtrack with 10 Spin Hits. 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It's Tame Impala.

0: Daily Charge with Ed and Valerie, and I cornered Ed today, and I feel like I may be successful this week because
1: tomorrow being Friday means karaoke roulette, and last Friday I sang Tones and I in Dance Monkey. It was the worst performance of my life, so I think we can do better than that. Any song suggestions, Michaela?
0: I've been saying for 3.5 years, BTS. Let's see if he does it tomorrow when they're back from 7.

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3: His voice, his style, his lyrics, he just has it all. Perfect Sunny Day Anthem. I think most things are on the sun. It's Moncrief, it's Stubborn, it's Spin.

0: It is Dance Spin Hits in a row. And I feel like her breakup with the Kid Laroi has kind of set her on a mad path, because we were getting loads of new music from her consistently. Now is she trying to get that heartbreak into an album? Because if so, we'll happily wait for it. Summer Cash Machine. And hopefully you will happily wait until 3 o'clock tomorrow, because that is when Barry Dunn is going to be making the Spin Cash Machine call. I lie, it's about 3:05, okay? He is going to make that call. You know the score. You've got 5 rings to answer. It's from a private number. Hopefully you do. Have the chat to Barry. He'll ask for the exact cash amount. And it's €200,000. It's an easy one to remember. If you give him the wrong amount, by the way, he'll also hang up. So make sure you know. €200,000. That'll be in your bank account tax-free tomorrow evening. Oh, yeah, possibilities are endless. Now, if you haven't entered yet, you have until exactly 3 o'clock tomorrow to do so, if you're a bit of a thrill seeker last minute, you know? You can enter via the Spin website. 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You are playing across the Go Loud Network stations. Full season sees they're on the Spin website. I just can't believe that she would be getting married in Madison Square Garden. It's too open, and it's meant to be happening like next week. No, I don't see it. Taylor Swift, I Knew What I Knew You. It's on the way on Spin.
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my favourite artist names to say. It's Billy Gillies, DNA. It is Spin. It's summer's number one hit music station and the station that just treat you fine. I am Spin's official ticket fairy, okay? And I have tickets for you to head along and see Kingfisher for their biggest Irish gigs yet. Tickets don't go on sale until 10 a.m. tomorrow morning. So they are going to be playing the 19th of June in Marley Park in Dublin and the 10th of July in Thomond Park in Limerick. Obviously next year, not this year. When you hear Kingfisher, WhatsApp 087 711 1038. And I promise you, I'll be making the winner call in the next hour. Oh, well, would you look at that? It looks like they could be coming up with Kingfisher. The Sun Will Never Settle is on the way. And we're going to kick off the iconic 10 spin hits in a row with Sunny Federa. Think About Us next. 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
3: I'm Leah, here's what's happening. It has officially been confirmed that Lewis Capaldi will headline Electric Picnic. The singer appeared to have already revealed the news earlier this week by including the date on his merch. He will join Somber on the Friday night. Other headliners include Gorillaz, C-Mat, Fontaines DC and Zara Larsson. The risk of severe thunderstorms over the coming days exists for the whole country, but it's mostly in the Midlands and the Northwest. It comes into effect in an hour's time for Connacht and Donegal. Alan O'Reilly from Carlow Weather says it could bring a lot of hail.
4: And there's a risk of some severe thunderstorms, which would be very unusual for Ireland, especially in the northwest, where there's a risk of large hail, which can cause damage.
3: Meanwhile, people are enjoying the hottest day of the year before thunderstorm warnings come into effect. Shane Gleeson, who runs 5 shops in Limerick City, says the ice cream machine is in full demand.
5: The shop is bonkers. We've an ice cream kind of a parlour here. It's just 2 people full time making the ice creams for everybody. It's insane.
3: Phibsfair Shopping Centre is getting redeveloped. It will turn into student accommodation, a hotel and apartments. The shop fronts will also be upgraded and the site's tower will stay. These people have a love-hate relationship with the concrete structure.
6: London.
7: I love the tower. Yeah, you've lived in the area for decades, yeah. Like since you were born, yeah. And it's just like an iconic sort of landmark.
8: I know, it's a bit ugly, but sure, look, I remember when it was opened.
3: The interim president of Venezuela has confirmed at least 164 people have died, while at least 971 people have been injured after back-to-back earthquakes in the country. A state of emergency has been declared. Camille Rodriguez Montilla is a journalist who is in the capital.
9: You could see the buildings moving and I just felt the earth move under me.
3: And letters written by the author J.K. Rowling to a terminally ill Harry Potter fan have sold for almost £10,000 at auction. The 6-piece collection of letters, gifts and notes were sent in the early noughties to Jackie Wishbread and her daughter Stephanie, who had juvenile Batten disease.
10: Summer's here, a perfect time to enjoy the beauty of our island. But with this comes responsibility. Littering and dog fouling.

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6: Hey, it's Emer. First up, Zayn Malik has been dropped by his management in the middle of his Conical Arena tour. He's been with Zenkai management since 2022, and it's rumored that they dropped him due to him cancelling his Q&A album drop and also for getting into a massive scrap with Louis Tomlinson. Now on to more drama, as Doja Cat is fuming after fans were misled into thinking a batch of leaked AI-generated tracks were actually her songs. She took to X and said, "Really disappointed in everyone thinking that that's me." Now this one is a little bit wild, as BTS have confirmed details of their first ever gaming collaboration with the active play console Next Playground. Next have confirmed that BTS will be coming to the Playground's rhythm game called Starry, where players will interact with BTS's music through a full body gameplay. And for more on the hottest trending stories, add Spin to your social feeds.
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9: This weather is dangerous. It's like, let's make bold decisions dangerous. Also, it can be dangerous and healthy for you, but it is bold weather behaviour coming out of us today. Of course, it is Spin. It's Michaela. You're locked into 10 Spin hits in a row, and we're going to kick it all off with Sunny Federa, DOD. Think about us.

0: Deanna Spyro on Spin, summer's number one hit music station. And fancy tickets to see Kingfisher next year. They're playing in Dublin, Marley Park on the 19th of June, or Limerick, Thomond Park, the 10th of July. Tickets go on sale tomorrow. I have them before they even go on sale. You're listening out for Kingfisher. When you hear them, WhatsApp 087 711 1038. And if you're a Kingfisher fan, well, this song might sound strangely familiar.
1: My heart, it has been broken by who I cannot tell.

Olivia Rodrigo, it is Drop Dead. We are in the middle of 10 spin hits in a row. And Olivia Rodrigo, she did announce an all-female music festival called Daisy Chains. Tickets went on sale for it yesterday. Now, it's happening in the States, but I wonder, if it's successful, would she manage to do it worldwide? I'd love

0: Noah Kahan wrapping up 10 spin hits in a row. And you've been listening now for Kingfisher to bag tickets to their gigs next year before they even go on sale. Emma, would you say you're a fan?
1: I am, absolutely. I was there
0: just
1: before, of course.
0: Oh, fabulous. And are you able for the stress of Ticketmaster?
1: Yeah, absolutely.
0: Well, look, I'm not going to put you through the stress of Ticketmaster. Those tickets to Kingfisher are yours before they go on sale,
1: oh,
0: all right?
1: Thank you so much. Thank you so much.
0: No problem. Remember, they go on sale tomorrow morning from 10 a.m. Do you know what? I'd say you have a good chance of meeting your husband today. If you're out gallivanting the good weather, it's always a great time to meet somebody. Ray plays next on Spin, Summer's number one hit music station.
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2: Genuinely obsessed with the song Have It On Repeat, our very own Marty Gofoel, teaming up with Jessica Brett on vocals. It's When You're High, Spin.

0: This time tomorrow, I'll be doing one of my favourite things, lecturing you. I know you can't see, but I do a little finger wag and all. I'll be like, keep that phone near you, keep it close, because Barry Dunn is going to make that spin cash machine call tomorrow. Round about 3:05, okay? You'll have 5 rings to answer. It's from a private number. Like, have the phone near you. You don't want to miss the call, okay? Have the chats with Barry. He'll ask you for the exact cash amount. Tell him €200,000 exactly, and it is yours. It is that simple. Fail to do so, and you will hear it going to someone else on the radio, okay? Now, if you haven't entered yet, you have until exactly 3 o'clock tomorrow to enter. I'd recommend getting it out of the way. The anxiety, I could never. Look, you can enter via the Spin website. 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You are playing across the Go Line Network of stations. Full T's and C's, they're over on the Spin website. And Spin's Naughty Threesome is on the way, kicking it off with Planet Funk, A Change of the Sun. I'll catch you tomorrow from 10. Bye.
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23: I'm Leah, here's what's happening. Lewis Capaldi will join the EP headliners. He's been confirmed as the Friday night headliner along with Somber, but the singer appeared to reveal the news earlier this week by including the date in a list of gigs on his merch. Gorillaz, C-Mat, Fontaines DC and Zara Larsson are the other headliners. Severe thunderstorms could bring heavy downpours, flash flooding and hailstones over the coming hours. A yellow warning for thunderstorms has come into effect for Connacht and Donegal. Alan O'Reilly from Carlow Weather says the storms are expected to hit tonight and tomorrow.
24: Trying to forecast these thunderstorms is especially tricky, but the northwest area looks to be the highest risk at the moment. But you could see thunderstorms breaking out more widely through tonight and through tomorrow morning for a time as well.
23: Higher education staff aren't getting adequate sexual abuse and harassment training. That's according to Teachers Union of Ireland. The Oireachtas Committee has been told a full review is needed into how colleges are dealing with accusations of abuse. Joanne Irwin from the Teachers Union of Ireland says staff need training on what to do.
25: Student comes to you and says something and you don't know how to react. Like, no teacher or academic wants to be in that position. Particularly, you don't want to further traumatise them because of something that you say straight away.
23: The Anna Liffey Drug Project says social anxiety in group settings are some reasons why people are turning to drugs. Don Russell from the charity says it doesn't matter where the drugs come from, they are still never safe.
26: That they're somehow coming from a better source or a higher quality source than the heroin and the crack on the streets, but of course that's not the case.
23: More than 10,000 people are missing and 164 people have died after back-to-back earthquakes hit Venezuela. Camila Rodriguez Montilla, who is in the capital, says civilians are helping.
27: What I have seen is a lot of people, just civilians volunteering to help and to help carry rubble, to help carry people.
23: And Sir Stephen Fry, Jacob Elordi and Jenna Ortega are among the stars invited to join the voting body for the Oscars. They've been named in a list of over 500 artists and executives.
28: Quite the unconventional grill setup you got there, Barry. Still, those marinated pork chops smell nice.
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23: In soccer, Shelburne have parted ways with manager Joey O'Brien. The former Republic of Ireland international took over last year after Damien Duff left. He was involved in Duff's backroom staff when the Reds won the league in 2024 and led the club to the Europa Conference League group stage last season. In the World Cup, Germany are among the teams looking to top their group tonight. They take on Ecuador in Group E. Ivory Coast also take on Curaçao. Groups D and F will also wrap up tonight, with the first of those games getting underway from midnight. Japan and Sweden will look to advance to the last 32, while the Netherlands meet Tunisia. Then at 3 a.m, co-host USA are up against Turkey, while Paraguay take on Australia. Download the Go Light app now, your new home for Off the Ball.
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0: Hey, it's Emer. First up, Zayn Malik has been dropped by his management in the middle of his Conical Arena tour. He's been with Zenkai Management since 2022, and it's rumored that they dropped him due to him cancelling his Q&A album drop and also for getting into a massive scrap with Louis Tomlinson. Now on to more drama, as Doja Cat is fuming after fans were misled into thinking a batch of leaked AI-generated tracks were actually her songs. She took to X and said, "Really disappointed in everyone thinking that that's me." Now this one is a little bit wild, as BTS have confirmed details of their first ever gaming collaboration with the active play console Next Playground. Next have

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final chance to enter Kings of Leon fans. Today we're looking for one more qualifier because tomorrow we've Golden Circle tickets to give away for the Limerick gig. We're going to fly you from Dublin to Glasgow. Tickets, flights, accommodation, that is on MCD Productions in Spain. When you hear your cue to text, WhatsApp us 087 7102 103. If we call you back, you gotta sing Your Sex Is On Fire. Puts you in tomorrow's draw. Let's kick off the music. Hugh McVicar, Share the House.

0: 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You got to answer within 5 rings. Tell us the cash total. We pick a number at random. Fingers crossed. Tomorrow it's you. 200,000 euro. Talk to me. The Irish dancers look so great with Olivia Dean. Man I Need continues the music across the southwest next.
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0: Southwest West with Khaki Kid. That is rude. I'm Fitzy. How are you? Blue skies, absolutely scorching. I can't complain with my air-conditioned studio. Let's continue music for the Southwest. 10 spin hits in a row. In there is Harry Styles and Dance No More.
1: Southwest travel.
2: In Limerick, there's a breakdown on the M20 southbound after Junction 4 Patrick's Well. Ennis Road outbound is congested heading towards Caerdyfan Cross. And in Kerry, there's an orange thunderstorm warning active with an increased likelihood of heavy downpours leading to flooding. So be prepared if you're on the move.
1: Here's what you need to know.
2: I'm Leah. Here's what's happening. The weather is taking a turn in parts of the country. From now, an orange warning for thunderstorms comes into effect for Cork, Kerry and Waterford. It's set to last for 3 hours. Meanwhile, Donegal and Connacht are under yellow warning. However, these people on Portmarnock Beach are enjoying their freedom from the leaving cert in the sun before the thunderstorms hit.
3: Dying to get out. Just finished our leaving cert, so it's nice to be out in the sun and not have to worry.
4: Yeah, wait until we are finished the exam, so hopefully it stays like this for the rest of summer. Yeah.
5: Here with all my friends, just to enjoy the sun.
2: Lewis Capaldi will headline EP. The singer appeared to reveal the news earlier this week by including the date in a list of gigs on his merch. He will perform on the main stage on the Friday night. More people are turning to drugs because of feelings of nervousness and social anxiety in group settings. That's what a charity has warned.
6: And you know, I'm safe if I do it this way. You're not. You may be safer, and there's great harm reduction messaging out there about taking half or going slower or hydrating, but that doesn't mean you are safe.
2: That's Chief Executive Don Russell from the Anna Liffey Drug Project. The charity has noticed in recent years an increase in the number of people developing issues because of it. The consumer watchdog is warning that customers can rack up debt through buy now and pay later systems. The CCPC has seen an increase in people buying groceries and takeaways in instalments. It says urgent regulation of the finance model is needed. Personal finance editor with the Irish Independent, Charlie Weston, urges people to be cautious when using it.
7: It won't cost you anything if you're very disciplined and pay down the money that you owe within the time. But the risk is that you'll forget about it, you won't do it, you won't have the money. You might have multiple of payments on these buy now, pay later, different arrangements.
2: And Jeremy Clarkson's prostate cancer diagnosis has led to thousands of men to check their own risk of the disease. There was a 640% increase in people using Prostate Cancer UK's online risk checker in the week since the former Top Gear host went public. The 66-year-old confirmed recently he's in remission.
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2: In the World Cup, the attention turns to Group E later. Germany play Ecuador. Ivory Coast needed just a draw against Curaçao to get a second place in the group, while Japan plays Sweden and the Netherlands meet Tunisia. Bordeaux Begley attack coach Noel McNamara would consider any job opportunity to put to him. The former Leinster Academy head recently penned a new deal with the Champions Cup winners. That was just before Leinster announced that Leo Cullen is stepping down next summer. Noel admits he is open to offers.
10: You know, you never say never. I think for me, it is about, the right opportunity at the right time. And I would never, you know, rule anything in or anything out. It could well be in France.
2: Download the Go Light app now, your new home for Off the Ball.
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11: Hey, it's Emer. First up, Jazzy has opened up about her debut album Peace and Patience and gave us a little bit of insight to what we're to expect.
12: It's been in the works for quite a while. It's basically a journey of everything I've gone through from the start to where I am now. The good, the bad, all of it is in there. I'm really, really buzzing for us to hear it.
11: Now, we're going to have a little bit of peace and patience ourselves because the album isn't set to drop until October 23rd. And now on to new movies, as the live-action Moana is set to drop on July 10th. And despite Dwayne Johnson being absolutely ripped, he had to wear a full-body prosthetic suit.
13: Schedules happen, and I was filming The Smashing Machine. and I was 280 something pounds when I took pictures and I sent videos in to our filmmakers. I said, guys, I don't know about you, but this body is not Maui's body.
11: Olivia Wilde has denied having a screaming match with Florence Pugh on the set of Don't Worry Darling. She has finally addressed the rumours and said, all the endless tabloid gossip and all the noise out there. I mean, the internet feeds itself. I don't feel the need to contribute. 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
9: With AirNav Ireland. Clear skies ahead. 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
2: Last of the sunny spells.
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Dermot Kennedy, that is Turn Silent Spin, Summer's number one hit music station. Absolute scorcher of a day. Where are you enjoying the sunshine? Let me know. Send me your videos, your WhatsApp voice notes, 087-7102-103. I just love a 99 now. Samba on the way with Homewrecker and Teddy Swims after Sam Smith. It's Unholy to Spin.

Remember, that is Homewrecker. The other day, Olivia Rodrigo announces a new all-female music festival. Grab more details on that over on Spin's Instagram. Got new Gracie Abrams on the way. Here she is now with Drop Dead to Spin. I know.

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0: 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Gracie Abrams, that has hit the wall. I'm Owen Fitz, hanging out with you. Song 10 of your 10 spin hits a row. More 10 spin hits a row on the way at 5 o'clock. And all I'm saying is, if you're Kings of Leon fan, remember that cue to text? Yeah, I'd be listening out.
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2: In Limerick, there is reports of a breakdown on the M20 southbound in the right lane after Junction 4 Patrickswell. In Kerry, Hanslever Road eastbound is backed up between Ballydowney roundabout and Cleaney roundabout, and there's an orange thunderstorm warning active with an increased likelihood of heavy downpours leading to flooding, so be prepared if you're on the move.
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1: 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Golden Circle tickets for you and a friend. And then, hey, fancy going to Glasgow from Dublin 2 days later? Flights, accommodation, return. That's all on us. You must answer the phone with your sex is on fire.
2: 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Whoa, your sex is on fire.
1: 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Big Kings of Leon fan. Well done, you're in the draw tomorrow.
2: Unbelievable stuff, Owen. Cheers, man. I really appreciate it. I'm a big, big fan of Kings of Leon. So hopefully myself and my wife will get to go. So please, Owen, let me win on Friday.

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21: Southwest travel.
22: In Limerick, there's still reports of a breakdown on the M20 southbound in the right lane after junction 4 Patrickswell. In Kerry, there's some congestion on the N22 Killarney to Tralee Road northbound approaching Farran 4 with reports of an incident there. There's a status orange thunderstorm warning active, which an increased likelihood of heavy downpours leading to flooding, so be prepared if you're on the road.
21: Here's what you need to know.
22: I'm Leah, here's what's happening. 9 counties could see severe thunderstorms. storms developing in the next few hours. An orange weather warning is in place for Cork, Kerry and Waterford, with a yellow warning active in Donegal and Connacht. Alan O'Reilly from Carla Weather says this type of weather is extremely unusual for Ireland.
0: The risk of over 5 centimetres hail, which you would normally associate with like Italy and other parts of Europe, it would be very rare for us to see that. It can cause a lot of damage.
22: More than 25,000 people are missing in Venezuela after two powerful earthquakes devastated parts of the country. At least 164 people have been killed, while nearly 1,000 have been injured. A state of emergency has been declared. Secretary of State Marco Rubio says the next 24 to 72 hours are crucial.
16: They've collapsed buildings, and so they'll need a lot of help in terms of digging through that. The airport there is badly damaged, so we'll have to rely on the Department of War to deploy assets.
22: Universities outsourcing investigations into claims of sexual abuse is traumatising and costly for the alleged victims. That's according to the Irish Federation of University Teachers. They're calling for a shared investigations team to be brought in to handle serious accusations. Frank Jones from the union says individual colleges are spending more and more money.
19: We are concerned that the increasing outsourcing of this important HR function fragments expertise and inhibits institutional and sectoral learning, limiting opportunities to improve policies, procedures, consistency.
22: From next week, new custom rules will apply for online purchases from outside the EU. A €3 customs duty will apply to each item in packages, which cost €150 or less. Revenue's head of customs, Ray Ryan, says trade with Northern Ireland won't change.
23: No impact on the all-island trade as a result of the removal of this. There is a facilitation under the winter framework called the UK Carrier Scheme, and that's where all these kind of movements happen.
22: Eve Ridley says her new film Supergirl explores much more than just the superhero genre.
24: I think that Ruthie is so strong for her age, and she wants to be the person who always goes out there and does what she believes is right.
22: Supergirl is out in cinemas now.
25: Quite the unconventional grill setup you got there, Barry. Still, those marinated pork chops smell nice.
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22: It's the final match day for Group E in the World Cup tonight. Germany play Ecuador in New Jersey, while Ivory Coast only need a draw against Curaçao to get second place in the group. Groups D and F will also wrap up overnight, with the first of those games getting underway from midnight. Bordeaux Beglay attack coach Noel McNamara would consider any job opportunity put to him. The former Leinster Academy head recently penned a new deal with the Champions Cup winners. That was just before Leinster announced that Leo Cullen is stepping down next summer. McNamara admits he's open to offers.
30: You know, you never say never. I think for me, it is about, the right opportunity at the right time.
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31: Hey, it's Emer. First up, Jazzy has opened up about her debut album, Peace and Patience, and gave us a little bit of insight to what we're to expect.
32: It's been in the works for quite a while. It's basically a journey of everything I've gone through from the start to where I am now. The good, the bad, all of it is in there. I'm really, really buzzing for you to hear it.
31: Now, we're going to have a little bit of peace and patience ourselves, because the album isn't set to drop until October 23rd. And now on to new movies, as the live-action Moana is set to drop on July 10th. And despite Dwayne Johnson being absolutely ripped, he had to wear a full-body prosthetic suit.
33: Schedules happen, and I was filming the Smashing Machine, and I was 280-something pounds. When I took pictures and I sent videos in to our filmmakers, I said, guys, I don't know about you, but this body is not Maui's body.
31: Olivia Wilde has denied having a screaming match with Florence Pugh on the set of Don't Worry, Darling. She has finally addressed the rumours and said, all the endless tabloid gossip and all the noise out there, I mean, the internet feeds itself. I don't feel the need to contribute. And for more on the hottest trending stories, add Spin to your social feeds.
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22: Sunny now, but thunderstorms later.

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Sabrina Carpenter, that is Tears, as you move home across the southwest, sunning yourself out the back in a pool. Why not? 10 spin hits in a row with Milky, Taylor Swift after Amble, moral victory.

Silky, Just the Way You Are, and Spin, Summer's number one hit music station. We got some Charlie XCX, Billie Eilish, Guess on the way. And she just put this up on TikTok, became an absolute star. She wrote it in 15 minutes. It's Stella Lefley, Boston to Spin. On a chain.

guess the color of my underwear. You wanna know what I got going on down there? Is it pretty in pink or all see-through? Is it showing off my brand new

0: in with 200,000 euro to give away tomorrow. It's Dream Money, Cash Machine Money. 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

0: Bruno Mars, I Just Might to Spin, summer's number one hit music station. It is gig season. Between the gigs in Dublin and all the gigs starting tomorrow in Thomond Park, it is jam-packed, and there are so many in Cork as well. We've got more concert tickets to give away. If you fancy heading to Kings of Leon, keep listening out for the cue to text. I could do another. Could be your chance to head to their gig in Limerick Golden Circle, and then we'll fly you to Glasgow 2 days later. And hey, maybe you want Kingfisher tickets for the gig next July in Thomond Park. Michaela's got your hookup tomorrow morning from 10 a.m. Okay, don't miss that. Let's see what's happening in traffic.
1: Southwest travel.
2: From Kerry, the N22 Killarney to Tralee Road northbound is slow approaching Farn 4 with reports of an incident there. In Limerick, the N21 westbound is busy from Adair Manor to Adair Village, while at Slunkard Street southbound is congested between Matthew Bridge and Island Road Junction.
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0: I'm Leah. Here's what's happening. Severe thunderstorms are developing across the country. An orange weather warning is in place for Cork, Kerry and Waterford, with a similar yellow level alert active in Donegal and Connacht. Alan O'Reilly from Carlow Weather says it's unusual for Ireland.
5: The intensity of the thunderstorms can create very large hail. So I shared a chart on my social media which shows a risk of over 5 centimetres hail.
0: Meanwhile, other parts of Europe are experiencing extreme heat. Paris-based journalist Lara Marlow describes conditions there.
11: It's extremely unpleasant. You can probably hear the fan whirring in the background. Out in the streets, it's just bleak, you know. People are carrying umbrellas.
0: Lewis Capaldi will be performing on the main stage at EP. Earlier, he's been confirmed as the final headliner at this year's festival. However, the singer did appear to reveal the news earlier this week by including the date in a list of gigs on his merch. Other headliners include Gorillaz, CMAT, Fontaines DC, Somber and Zara Larsson. Revenue is reminding customers from next week new custom rules will apply for online purchases outside the EU. A €3 customs duty will apply to each item in a package valued at €150 or less. Ray Ryan from Customs says trade with Northern Ireland won't change.
18: If anything moves outside of that, so in essence, if you're under UK carrier scheme, it's to a Northern Irish residential address. Anything on a moving through Northern Ireland onwards to Ireland or the EU will be subject to the €3.
0: More than 25,000 people are missing in Venezuela after two earthquakes devastated parts of the country. At least 164 people have been killed while nearly 1,000 have been injured. Secretary of State Marco Rubio says the next 24 to 72 hours are crucial.
19: We're also helping them with some overhead imagery, especially in coastal areas where they don't have full visibility over what the damage has been. Those are the short-term needs over the next 48 to 72 hours.
0: And Kingfisher have announced an extra show in Limerick next year due to demand. The band will also perform at Belsonic in Belfast and Marley Park in Dublin next summer. Tickets go on sale at 10 a.m. tomorrow.
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0: It's the final match day for Group E in the World Cup tonight. Germany play Ecuador in New Jersey, while Ivory Coast only need a draw against Curaçao to get second place in the group. Groups D and F will also wrap up overnight, with the first of those games getting underway from midnight. Bordeaux Beglay attack coach Noel McNamara would consider any job opportunity put to him. The former Leinster Academy head recently penned a new deal with the Champions Cup winners. That was just before Leinster announced that Leo Cullen is stepping down next summer. McNamara admits he's open to offers.
22: You know, you never say never. I think for me, it is about, you know, the right opportunity at the right time.
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23: Hey, it's Emer. First up, Jazzy has opened up about her debut album, Peace and Patience, and gave us a little bit of insight to what we're to expect.
24: It's been in the works for quite a while. It's basically a journey of everything I've gone through from the start to where I am now. The goods, the bads, all of it is in there. I'm really, really buzzing for you to hear it.
23: Now, we're going to have a little bit of peace and patience ourselves, because the album isn't set to drop until October 23rd. And now on to new movies, as the live-action Moana is set to drop on July 10th. And despite Dwayne Johnson being absolutely ripped, he had to wear a full-body prosthetic suit.
25: Schedules happen, and I was filming The Smashing Machine. And I was 280-something pounds. When I took pictures and I sent videos in to our filmmakers, I said, guys, I don't know about you, but this body is not Maui's body.
23: Olivia Wilde has denied having a screaming match with Florence Pugh on the set of Don't Worry, Darling. She has finally addressed the rumors and said, all the endless tabloid gossip and all the noise out there. I mean, the internet feeds itself. I don't feel the need to contribute. And for more on the hottest trending stories, add Spin to your social feeds.
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21: With AirNav Ireland. Clear skies ahead, that's the forecast. Find your career at airnav.ie.
0: Blue skies could turn grey.
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26: Owen Fitzwich, nearly the weekend. Limerick taking on Tip. Lewis Capaldi playing live. Let's play Florence Road and Kingfisher after Cat's Eye. 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

0: Olivia D, Nice to Each Other and Spin, Summer's number one hit music station. I own Fit's hottest day of the year, definitely so far. 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Casey Musgraves is going through a dry spell. Continues the music next.
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Ed is back on your radio tomorrow morning. Pitbull tickets could be yours if you just play 54321, or you could win yourself €1,000, and also as well, all thanks to Westlake Aquapark, he's got passes to give away. If you fancy going island hopping, why not at Westlake Aquapark? Let's continue the music. No, it can. It's Doors.

0: Impala, that is Dracula and Spin, summer's number one hit music station. Owen Fitz over and out. We're having a little bit of a summer party here in the office. We all might be a small bit tired tomorrow. Jamie and Faye are on your radio next. Looking between the songs, we'll feed them some soft drinks. They're going to continue the music, kicking off with Becky Hill and More More More live next.
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22: Welcome on in and look who is
23: hello,
22: back again.
23: Hello. See, I told you I wouldn't leave you.
22: So
23: didn't believe me though, did you?
22: I didn't believe you because this, like, I know last week you disappeared to host the 6 o'clock show with Brian Gelling and that was amazing.
23: Yeah.
22: But the last 2 days you said, I'm on a secret project.
23: Yeah, I can't talk about it. If I was to speak about it, I'd be shot. And then I wouldn't be able to come back.
22: It literally says that in the contract somewhere in the small print at the...
23: Yeah, I've signed it. You know, so.
22: Yeah, look, you know yourself. Here, look, it's such a beautiful day. Yeah, we're obviously broadcasting from Dublin. There is a like a rooftop party going on in the studio right now that we're looking outside. Yeah. Everyone's looking in at us like we're in a zoo. You know the glass in the zoo?
23: Picture this, guys. We're in a studio with a big, huge window. Outside the window, there is a barbecue going on with loads and loads of drinks. There's a raffle going on right now for loads of tickets.
22: Everybody's clapping for something, but we don't know what it is.
23: Yeah, we haven't a clue. But now, I had raffle tickets and I've given them to a fella called James. So I swear, hopefully he comes in.
22: Who's James?
23: I don't know. I just gave them to him. I was like, if I win something, just come in and give them to me.
22: Look, speaking about winning things, last night you missed out on something very important, but we'll chat about this in just a moment. And I'm sorry to break your heart. First, Becky Hill, Jamie and Faye here on Spin.

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0: Olivia Rodrigo. It is Spin with Jamie and Faye. We're currently
1: stuck. I am thick.
0: Go on.
1: And I want to tell you, Jamie, I didn't think you'd ever do this to me, but you did.
0: What?
1: He gave away the secret sound.
0: Oh, the secret sound.
1: He gave it away in broad daylight while I was gone.
0: The thing is, right? On Monday, just for a bit of back reference here, we were giving away a prize of AirPod Pros with the secret sound. Yeah. This was the sound that was in question for the last couple of months. And it's been wrecking everybody's heads. It turned out to be putting a vinyl record back into its sleeve. I actually didn't think anyone would get it, though.
1: So I was in here on Monday, then I was working away on Tuesday and Wednesday. Who guessed it? Number two, we weren't that close on Monday. So how did we go from not being that close to someone getting it on, what day did they get it on Tuesday?
0: Yeah, Tuesday. So on last Thursday, we had Keane come on. He guessed, was it putting a CD into a DVD player and closing it? And I feel like that was the avalanche because I was like, no, but the right genre. Then on Monday when you were here, we got the guess of dropping the needle onto a record, I think.
1: Yes.
0: And then I know. And then it's funny because when we got the winning guess in, it's like three people or four people all kind of guessed it at the same time.
1: Okay.
0: And I just clicked the first one who got in.
1: So who won it? Do you remember their name?
0: Julie won it. Julie won it on Tuesday. So she has a pair.

0: AirPod Pros, and I was
1: Julie,
0: like,
1: "Julie, I hope you're happy, love."
0: Do you know the thing is? I said, "Julie, have you been like following The Secret Sound for quite a while now?" And she goes, "No, today's my first day hearing it." And I was like, "Beginner's luck." Beginner's
1: luck.
0: Are
1: you telling me she hadn't even heard like other people's guesses or looked up
0: nothing
1: on the website?
0: No, but now we have a new loyal listener. Julie has promised. Jules. 7 to 10 every night. She has, a new routine
1: she'd
0: and we are part
1: to.
0: Of it. You know
1: she'd
0: what I mean?
1: She bloody want to.
0: By the way, if you hear a little bit of rumbling in the background, there is an office party going on at the moment. Can we open the door, Steve?
1: See if you can hear this. That is so loud.
0: It sounds like opening the door to a nightclub. Yeah, you can come on in. ID, please. Thank you very much.
1: The 7-Ups are staring at me.
0: We're looking at the balcony. The sun is shining. We are literally in a dark room because we're afraid to turn on the lights.
1: So I'll tell you one thing, lads. I hope you enjoy the show. I really do.
0: 200 grand at the cash machine. All those details are on the way. This is Bronzy from Artie Guilfoyle. When you're high, you're on spin.

0: Taylor Swift, Elizabeth Taylor. It's Jamie and Faye on Spin.
1: Well, you know I love a fun fact, Jamie, don't you? So, this is one for you. Applying a male's underarm sweat to a female's lip is known to help women relax and boost their mood and help regulate their menstrual cycle.
0: Every time I see one of these things popping up on my Instagram feed, I'm like, what strange individual is creating these made-up theories to... And what's the end game here with this, you know?
2: Okay, number one, it could be clickbait. Number two, it could just be completely, like, misread information. Like, there could be, like, 10% of it's true, but then they just wrangled it into a fun fact.
0: So your partner's sweat on your lip.
2: A male's underarm sweat, okay, on a female's upper lip is known to help women relax, boost their mood, and regulate their menstrual cycle. I've never personally tried it myself.
0: No, but do you even like the smell of your partner's sweat?
2: No, I really, really don't.
0: No, I don't understand when people say that.
2: No,
0: I don't get it.
2: It really turns me off. Actually, my partner, I've had to ask him to use deodorant at the moment, to buy deodorant, because his smell off is rough.
0: Well, even in this weather, like, you know.
2: I know.
0: I don't blame.
2: Yeah.
0: I just don't get it. I don't get it.
2: But this brings me on to the topic of things that are weird that you find relaxing, okay? I will say I am an oddball. There's a few things out there that I find weirdly relaxing that probably shouldn't.
0: Mm.
2: So, like, if someone just scratches the back of my head,
0: yeah,
2: I find that really relaxing.
0: Sensory. That's
2: sensing,
0: a feeling. Like,
2: yeah,
0: that's not even that weird. But you know what? I get what you're saying. I had this thing last night, okay?
2: Yeah.
0: You know that TV station TLC?
2: Yeah.
0: They always have the weird programs on TLC.
2: And the cleaning products as well. They love the cleaning products.
0: Absolutely.
2: On the advertisements. Sorry,
0: yeah. Well, on TLC, there's a program called Dr. Pimple Popper. And she gets people into her little studio.
2: Yeah.
0: And she, like, pops these massive, like, cysts and pimples and whatever. And I sat there for an hour last night, an hour and a half watching it. And I enjoyed and was relaxed for every single second of it.
2: Yeah. Yeah.
0: That's the thing.
2: Cleaning. I love cleaning. I find it so relaxing. I love throwing stuff out of my house. I love throwing shite out. Like, I throw you out of here now and it would relax
0: me. I'm a hoarder. I keep, you know, when you buy something, I always keep the box off it. I have this thing where I'm like, I can't get rid of the box.
2: Yeah, that wouldn't do it for me now. That would really piss me off. Really. Like, folding laundry, cleaning stuff, cleaning weird stuff, like cleaning the inside of a sink or, like, cleaning the toilet or...
0: You'll find that relaxing.
2: I was cleaning my ears today.
0: But that is relaxing.
2: That
0: I do
2: just
0: like
2: relaxing.
0: That.
2: Yeah. Cleaning anything. Also, watching people clean is weirdly satisfying as well.
0: Faye, do you ever see these things on, like, YouTube shorts, right, where it's like sped up, but you get to see the process from beginning to end?
2: Yeah.
0: And it's so satisfying.
2: Love
0: it's like
2: it.
0: ASMR.
2: This
0: is what we're talking about on the show. What is a weird thing that you find relaxing? Like cleaning a Jack's, apparently. 087-711-1038. See you, Matt, when a good man cries. It's Jamie and Faye with you right here on Spin.

0: got somebody else.
1: Kygo and Save My Love on Spin with Jamie and Faye. We feel like we're tortured here looking out at the balcony. There's a party going on, Faye.
2: There's a work office party going on, and someone decided to plan the same evening that we work. So yeah, we're just staring out at it.
1: Only two people. Yeah. We're stuck in a studio, a dark studio, because we have the lights on. We have that also out as well.
2: Of course. Anyways, Jamie, 200K is up for grabs. Is this Friday?
1: Tomorrow?
2: Well, there you go. With the weather spitting the rocks, 200K could be in your back pocket. I'll be giving you all the details on how you could win in just a bit. It's
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0: Sunny for Dara, it's been with Jamie and Faye. The Leaving Cert finished only 2 days ago. Yeah. We were chatting downstairs about... Yeah. It's usually around this time of the year now that people start getting ready to go on their six-year holidays.
1: Well, it is because my aunt, God bless her, her kid is going to, I think it's Magaluf or it's either Santa Ponsa.
0: It's crazy that you say kid, though.
1: I know.
0: Because I'm like, we're still that age, are we? No?
1: No.
0: No.
1: I know. And she was asking me, you know, is it all good or whatever? And I just, like...
0: No.
1: In the back of my head, I was like, do you want the honest answer? Or do you want me to just, like, you know?
0: Yeah.
1: Oh, but honestly, it's so funny because I remember back in the day, my mum was like, having a mare or whatever. That's what I mean by, like, you know, she was quite nervous about me going away. That's what we say in Limerick, a mare. But, and I remember being like, why are you, like, do you know, like, why do you care so much? Like, it's obviously grand. I'm 18. I can do what I want. Like, I'm an adult now. Like, I was no more an adult. Thank God. If I had told the stuff that I'd seen over there, no, thank you.
0: Yeah.
1: Yeah. I don't really look forward to being a parent and having to go through that.
0: Dad, did you go to Magaluf for your 6 year holiday?
1: We stayed in a place called BH Mallorca, or BH Mallorca.
0: I stayed across the road
1: from
0: that, yes. I remember all the DJs played in BH. Yeah.
1: And you'd go over there, so like, we had, like, what was, I think it was Avicii or something played at the time.
0: It's crazy, when you think about it, yeah.
1: So it was one of these places, all inclusive, whatever, and you paid like 500 quid for the week. It was a really good deal. And you just get all inclusive food and a couple of 7-Ups or whatever.
0: Yeah, whatever about the food, like, yeah.
1: But yeah, it was... Do you know what? I actually wanted to go home early. I hated it.
0: Really?
1: I'll be completely honest, Jamie. I did not enjoy it. I just... That whole vibe wasn't a bit of me. I really, really hated it. My friends loved it. They were like, bury me in BH. I was like, no, thank you. Get me off this.
0: I do remember, like, we went over... So myself and my friend Josh, right? Whatever it was at the time, we decided that we weren't going to go. To be honest, I was broke at the time and I was like, I'm going to leave it or whatever. Because I was driving at that time and car insurance was so expensive for an 18-year-old.
1: Yeah, it was so bad.
0: And basically what happened was, last minute we decided that we would go to, they were already in Magaluf. Mm. So we were like, will we just go for 2 nights?
1: Okay.
0: And we said, yeah, so how are we going to do this? So we decided not to tell any of our friends over there that we were going to go over to Magaluf. We got a connecting flight to Manchester to Magaluf. And what happened was is that we dressed up as women and went into the hotel. So we went out and bought wigs and dresses and tried to surprise our friends. So we went into the hotel. But anyway, they'd obviously been enjoying the all-inclusive for a few hours by the time we got there. We turned up. The hotel security sees like two lads with beards and wigs on and dresses. And they chuck us out. We slept on the beach on our first night in Magaluf.
1: No.
0: We did. And then on that night out, it was
1: Jamie.
0: The first big night out, I think it was, with all of us together. Somebody got robbed, somebody got hit.
1: Oh my God.
0: It's everything that you would expect from a 6 year holiday.
1: Yeah, but you don't tell your mother that, like, dude. That's not the stuff you're like, hi mum, how are you? Slept on a beach, got robbed. Young one tried to, you know.
0: Yeah,
1: anyway,
0: there you go.
1: Yeah.
0: It's what happens, but I feel like it's one of those things that years later you go, man, did I ever tell you what happened to Magaluf? Do you know what I mean?
1: I know, it's just... It is. And you know what? We're still young.
0: I keep saying this all week, yeah.
1: Plenty luck. You know, I might go to Magaluf this year. You never know. I honestly think if I was going to Magaluf, I would be like, Jamie, if I ever turn around and tell you I'm going to Magaluf, that is your point to go, Faye, you need help.
0: Okay. I'll keep that in mind.
1: Ring my mum.
0: What is your 6 year holiday story if you do have one? 087 711 1038. This is Alex Warren right here on Spin.

0: horn.
1: Lights, camera, and smile.
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4: 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The real deal.
5: The gossip. Let's hear what's going on.
0: Entertainment Eber, what's going on?
6: Kind of fitting that we just played Niall Horan.
7: Yes.
6: Because we're about to talk about Zayn Malik.
0: Oh!
6: He's after getting fired from his management company.
0: Zayn, how do you get fired from your management company?
6: Well, they dropped him.
0: Oh.
7: Yeah.
6: Is that the same thing?
7: Same thing, really.
0: I suppose it is, isn't it? Yeah.
7: Yeah, he obviously did something that they didn't like.
6: Yeah.
7: Or either didn't do enough.
6: Very much so. This is where it gets a little bit fishy. So he was with Zenkai Management since 2021.
0: Yeah.
6: Now, Zenkai Management was, they were managed by this husband and wife, and he was actually linked to the husband by a management agency whenever he broke up from One Direction. Okay. So technically he's been with them for about 10 years.
0: Okay. Wow.
6: And then all the stuff happened.
0: The documentary, and he hit... Allegedly hit Louis Tomlinson.
6: Louis Tomlinson. Also, he's on his Conical Arena tour at the moment. So it's his new album. He's on an arena tour. He was meant to have a big, huge Q&A fan thing over in London whenever it first dropped.
7: Mm.
6: And he just said, not feeling too well. Not going to make
0: it
6: today.
0: Well, he cancelled the same time that the news came out that he had hit Louis, allegedly.
6: Yeah.
0: Allegedly.
6: And now it's allegedly rumoured, whatever way you want to put it, that's the reason that they actually dropped him from his management label.
7: No.
6: Yeah.
0: Well, they would have been part of putting together this Netflix documentary, which has essentially been binned now because there's only half a documentary. And the director of the documentary came out and he said, well, that's 2 years wasted.
7: Yeah.
0: I mean, a lot of people losing out on
7: money, jobs.
0: Yeah. Over that, you know?
7: Contracts being broken.
0: Yeah.
7: Yeah, that's mad.
6: Technically, wouldn't have been 2 years of filming for them. I highly doubt that they would have filmed for 2 years.
0: Well, on and off for 2 years, working on like the whole concept and everything.
6: Imagine
0: them
6: both in a car together for 2 years straight. Like, they'd be stinking.
7: Oh my God. But that is wild that he's been dropped.
6: Yeah.
7: Madness. Also, how's his tour doing? Has anyone heard anything about it?
0: I haven't heard anyone any of his gigs or anything.
6: I'm probably going to be a little bit angry in the One Directioners right now, but I feel that Zayn and Louis were the ones that didn't do that great out of all of them.
7: Oh, 100%.
0: It was basically just Harry and Niall and a little bit of Liam.
7: Liam did do well. If we're going to rate them, we're going to rate them.
0: Okay.
7: I would say Harry, then Niall, then Liam, then...
0: I would say Zayn, and then Louis.
7: And then Louis.
0: Yeah.
7: For popularity post One Direction.
6: Isn't this Zayn situation, though, not given just a bang of Robbie Williams?
7: Yes! But he gives me a bang of Robbie Williams after he broke up with Gigi Hadid.
6: True.
7: Even when his family came out with a statement saying of how poorly, you know, the breakup was and how sour he was.
6: And how much he's actually doing with the kid now and all that kind of stuff. Yeah.
0: I did see an interview with him, though, and I couldn't help think he seems like a nice guy, but you never know. On screen, everybody can come across as a nice guy.
6: Well needed, Jamie. Well needed.
7: So is Jamie if he thinks that.
6: That's very true.
0: Anyway, that's The Crack with Zayn. Thanks, Eimear.

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22: 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Now imagine having two. There are seven pairs of brothers playing at this year's tournament. But here's the twist. Four of those pairs are representing different countries. Take the Williams brothers, for example. Nico Williams lines out for Spain, while his older brother Iñaki plays for Ghana. And in the Suter household, you've got John Suter, who's playing for Scotland, while his younger brother Harry is wearing the colours of Australia. Now, if any of these teams end up facing each other, the next family dinner could be very, very awkward.
21: Spins World Cup dates.
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27: So just a little recap, Faye, we spoke earlier on the show about the fact there is a party going on in the Spin office at the moment. We're on the top floor so we can see the balcony. There's like 100 people outside dancing.
28: Yeah.
27: I'm kind of waiting, like, you know, at a Christmas party where, you know, two people get together and you're like, oh, did you see that?
28: That's what I want to see. I want to see someone shifting there in the corner.
27: No, we have a window where we can see out, but nobody sees us. So they won't know that we're broadcasting. No, if the boss hears me say that. Reporting on who's kissing in the office. Nobody's kissing in the office.
28: No one is shifted. But lads, if they are, don't worry. Stay tuned because I'll be the first one to let you know. So y'all better be worried, lads. Y'all better be worried. Anyways, all jokes aside, we're chatting on the show, okay, about things we used to think were normal because I had a conversation with someone recently about soup diets. They used to be the biggest thing in like 2004, 2005. Now, it was the worst bloody idea. Whoever created a soup diet thinking you'd lose weight successfully on a soup diet, they were the worst things ever. Now, I never did when I was a kid, but a few of my mum's friends did them and it turned them into an antichrist.
27: Well, this is the thing, because who actually eats soup and feels full afterwards as well? Can I say that as well?
28: No. So this is what we're talking about. Things that we used to think were normal but shouldn't have been normal. We're going to get to that. If you have one, 087 711 1038.
27: It's Slater right here on Spin.

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0: Finn. You're hanging out with Jamie and Faye.
1: This is what we're chatting about. Things that we used to think were normal that really just shouldn't have been. And this came about because I was chatting to a friend of mine whose mother, I'm obviously not going to name, used to be mad for soup diets. And this was like a kind of a thing that was going around in 2005, 2006.
0: It was the noughties, wasn't it?
1: It was a naughty thing where like it was really, really sought after to be really, really skinny, which should have never, ever been a thing.
0: I feel like
1: it wasn't healthy.
0: Do you remember back in the day they had things like Weight Watchers and things like that? And I feel like soup diets was like, this is the way to do it.
1: Yeah. Like, to mind your exercise, have a soup diet. And my friend was telling me that her mum used to do a soup diet. She'd have soup in the morning, soup at midday, soup in the evening. And it was just all vegetables. And if she felt like she was going to pass out, she'd have a glass of water.
0: That is
1: like,
0: so unhealthy.
1: But anyways, the funny part about it was that she never lasted more than a day or two because she was like an antichrist then after half a day. So she'd always break it. But this was such a normal thing, lads, for anyone that's, you know, under the age of 25. This was normal back then.
0: I do remember that.
1: Do you remember it?
0: Yeah, and I remember there used to be like
1: cabbage soups and leek soups and
0: used to be able to get a calculator from the likes of Weight Watchers and you put like the soup calories in and it would tell you like whether
1: your sins are called.
0: Yes.
1: So,
0: I remember this.
1: So if you
0: now
1: had a bar of chocolate, that was like 10 sins. You're like, honestly, you couldn't write it. But that was such a normal thing back in the day. And this is what we're getting at things. Things that used to be normal, like smoking indoors used to be so normal.
0: I still remember that in France. Yeah.
1: So do I. I remember it when I was a kid.
0: That also makes me feel like how old actually, you know?
1: No, to be fair, the band did come in when we were like 8, 9.
0: 2005 for France and 2004 for Ireland. So yeah, we would still be able to remember those times.
1: I remember.
0: Yeah.
1: I remember being in Italy as well, or France, I think it was, and the band being later on. But yeah, absolutely mad. Like, should have never been a normal thing, but it just was. I know back in my parents' day, they just didn't have seatbelts. They just was not a thing.
0: Some old cars still don't. Like, you know, you see people driving around in cars from like the 70s and things like that. And they don't have seatbelts.
1: And just
0: And some of the old cars will have seatbelts in the front, but not in the back. Like, what the chair was supposed to.
1: I know.
0: You know, what was like, thinking there?
1: For anyone that was like around this era.
0: If you're a dinosaur.
1: Did you see them looking over there? Guys, sorry, there's a party going on in our office, okay? And there's a hotel next to it. And there's a fella in his hotel room and everyone outside the front is just waving over him.
0: But this is what we're talking about on the show. Things that used to be normal or considered to be normal.
1: Guys, let us know from whatever generation you're from, what used to be normal then. 087 711 1038.
0: It's Jamie and Faye with you here on Spin.

0: Ray, it's Jamie and Faye with you on Spin.
1: So we're talking about all the things that used to be normal back in the day, because an old soup diet used to be very popular. Whoever thought that was a good idea?
0: Well, we were only talking while the music was playing about, what was her name? Kate Moss kind of was around that time with the soup diets.
1: The soup diets were a thing. I think there was a lot of like models back in the day who used to promote them on like places like TLC, I think it could have been.
0: Or Hello Magazine. Yeah. It was one of those magazines that used to have all the models and stuff in it.
1: Yes, if you want to lose X, Y, and Z, which was never, and it never worked because it's so unhealthy. Yeah. Another thing was people used to put baby oil on their skin to think, just to try and help them tan.
0: That was normal back in the day?
1: So normal back in the day.
0: Does it work?
1: I've never tried it because it's definitely not good for the old skin.
0: No, definitely not.
1: Like, no. Another thing that was normal in my... Well, we thought was normal was drinking from a hose.
0: Drinking from the hose in the summertime.
1: If you were thirsty, definitely not okay. Definitely not hygienic at all.
0: Well, I think we thought it was okay, but I feel like if our parents seen us drinking from the hose, they'd be like, what are you doing there? Like, you know what I mean?
1: Yeah. Another thing that was normal was like waiting weeks for photos to develop. Like, how did we think that was normal?
0: The thing is, right, you know, like, indie kids now, they get the disposable cameras and they're bringing them to festivals and then they go get them developed. They do have a good quality, like, it's cool, like, it's a cool aesthetic, right? But you can also just put a filter on your phone and have those photos instantly.
1: It's also half the cost.
0: It's like 20 quid to get photos developed.
1: It's so expensive. Also, I tried to get photos actually printed out recently and it was €2 a photo. I had 300 photographs that I wanted to print because I wanted to clear them from...
0: 300?
1: Yeah. From my phone. So I wanted to move them from my iCloud and get them printed and then delete them from my iCloud storage, okay? Sorry, I'm going on a tangent. €300! It was for the photographs.
0: But then you have them forever in like a photo book.
1: You have 300 quid? Are you mad?
0: I get it. But you know, we were talking a few minutes ago about, we remember when smoking indoors was still a thing back in like 2004. But like, one thing no one mentioned was the planes.
1: I know. No one spoke about that. Another thing, sorry, I have to interrupt, was people used to leave their front doors open and that was so normal.
0: I remember, you know what? On that kind of point, I remember my nanny telling me that years ago that you just used to leave the keys in the car.
1: Yeah.
0: And that was a normal thing.
1: No one would nick it either. Whereas now, depending where you live. Actually, to be honest, anywhere. I wouldn't leave anything anywhere, no matter where you're living.
0: Oh, lads, this is what we're talking about on the show. Things that used to be normal.
1: Yes, if you have one, 087 711 1038.
0: It's Jamie and Faye with you here on Spin. The

0: Dermot Kennedy, it is your number one hit music station. Spin with Jamie and Faye this evening.
1: Jamie, I have to ask you, what's your opinion on work events and do you like attending them? Because obviously we were speaking about this earlier on the show. There's a work event happening outside, it's a bit of a barbecue, it's just a bit of a get-together, being the weather's good and all that. Do you enjoy work events? You can be honest.
0: Absolutely not.
1: Really? So does that give you the heebie-jeebies out there now?
0: It's too many people that... You know what's weird, right?
1: Yeah.
0: Worked in this office for like 8 years. There's about 100 people outside that I've never, ever seen in my life. And it's not only that, right? I just feel like people start getting a bit loose and you're getting involved in conversations. Yeah. I'm like, I'm going to remove myself from this.
1: I know.
2: Everybody's been very well behaved this evening,
1: just in case
2: the powers that be are listening.
1: Of course. No, it's great, crack. I think, do you know what? I think it depends on who you're with and it depends, like, on the age group that's there. So it's like...
0: I prefer hanging out with the older people.
1: Oh, okay.
0: I love hanging out with you, but like, at events like this, you know when the old people are in the corner?
1: Yeah.
0: Sorry for any of the old people who work here. You can just have the best little DMCs with them, you know what I mean?
1: For anyone that's listening and you're working with us, if you're an old fella and Jamie's chatting to you...
0: I love you. Damo, if you're listening.
1: Oh, he went there. He went there. Anyways, coming up in just a bit, I have some really bad advice I want to give Jamie.
0: Oh, we'll get to this in a moment on Spin. And all the cash machine details are coming up.
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0: Ariana Grande, it is Spin with Jamie and Faye.
1: So my favorite segment of the week is back. Faye's bad, bad advice, okay? So I feel like, Jamie, we're in a world where on social media, we're always told, this, do this if you want, you know, like, this is what you should do.
2: My God,
1: 5 albums a day, and you'll be the best version of yourself. It's like, oh, Jesus, go away. So I have some really bad advice that actually I personally think works, but it's still very bad advice.
2: So you've, even though it's bad advice, you vouch for it as in, hey, look, it's bad advice, but it actually works.
1: Yeah, you're not going to be told it by social media. So look, that's why you come here to this. If you are having a get together at your house, a house party or whatever, or even if you just have friends over, and you know, when, like, I personally have a social battery, but then it runs out. And when it runs out, that's me I want to hit. Just start cleaning up stuff. Like, you know what I mean? If they have their coffee on the table and a saucer or whatever, just like lift up the saucer, start cleaning around the saucer, you know, start putting stuff away. I start putting everything away. I'll even try and put their coat away.
0: Do you know what, right? I love it when I go to other people's houses.
1: Yeah.
0: Because it's much easier to escape when you're in other people's houses. When you invite someone over the years, oh boy, I feel like it's the ball's in their court of when the whole thing ends.
1: Completely. Also, let's just say me and you are at a work event and I don't know the person that we're speaking to, but I know your name. I will introduce myself and yourself.
0: Yeah.
1: And then hopefully they'll tell us their name.
0: I get you.
1: You know what I mean? I'll be like, this is Jamie. And then I'll let them introduce them to you because I've forgotten their name.
0: I've also a really kind of clever trick that is in the same genre as this one. If there's someone that you've known for a while, okay? And they gave you their name a long time ago, but you forget it, right? Just ask them, what's your Instagram handle again? Oh, I just want to, I'd like to follow you, or I want to send you something on Instagram.
1: Yeah.
0: That is the best way, you know, of getting their name or their full name, whatever you're looking for.
1: User 254, you're like, oh, great.
0: Jesus.
1: Another thing, you can't go wrong with a clipboard, lads. A clipboard and a high-vis will get you anywhere. Jamie and I were in Longitude last year, okay? And we basically snuck into the VIP area with just a high-vis and a clipboard. I don't even think we both had a high-vis on.
0: We did. Both of us had little green high-vises and little clipboards with nothing on them. And we just held them under our arms and kind of nodded at the security every time we went somewhere.
1: Yeah.
0: And it was like the code. They were like, yeah, go wherever you want to go.
1: You can go anywhere with a clipboard and a high-vis, honestly. Another thing, if you, like, if you're sending something to your boss, okay, and you want it to look like you have drafted this 5 times, you've looked through it, you've done edits, you've done all of the above, just name it, edit
0: 54.
1: Also, you don't know. 54 is too much, you see, Jamie, because the thing is, he's going to know you didn't edit it 54 times.
0: You need to be realistic.
1: Yeah, you need to be 8, 9.
0: You know what I mean?
1: It's that safe number.
0: It is. It also shows, like, I cared so much that the first draft wasn't good enough.
1: Yeah. It wasn't enough, so I went back to the drawing board. Then I went back again and again and again. So, guys, this is what we're chatting about. Bad advice. If you have some for Jamie and I, please do let us know. 087 711 103.
0: And please don't say get off the radio. It's Jamie and Faye with you here on Spin.

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5: The gossip. Let's hear what's going on.
0: Entertainment Emer, what is going on?
6: Now, I feel like the Becky Hill doesn't have the best of reputation.
7: Does she not? I don't know much about her.
0: I did get a chance to interview her before, about 2 years ago.
6: Did you tell?
0: Can I tell?
6: I don't think you
0: should. No comments.
7: Eva, back to business.
6: No, I have heard her the grapevine on other interviews, and I've watched interviews with her as well.
7: Yeah.
6: And it's just more...
7: dry.
6: You know what? I love a woman who's strong and will stand up for herself,
7: yeah.
6: But I'm also like, come on, give us a bit of give and take here.
7: Yeah, yeah.
6: Now, she does sound a little bit up her own hole at the moment, to be quite honest.
0: In what sense?
6: Because, okay, she played at Transmit Festival over the weekend.
7: Okay.
6: And she was playing her whole new catalogue of her songs.
7: Yeah.
6: And it was a surprise set. People didn't know that it was happening.
7: Yeah.
6: She just showed up, played the new songs, and they all booed her. They were like, get off the stage.
7: That's
6: I don't even want to see you.
7: That's not fair either, though.
0: She came out and she said, no hits today, guys. It's all going to be new songs, right? Which I feel like was the wrong thing to say at a festival. Just start playing. Don't even address it. Like, you know what I mean?
6: Yeah. People just have to put up with the new stuff. Do you get me?
0: Yeah, well, but to some degree, yeah.
7: Do you know what I do find? Like, I find that annoying too, but it's not a great sign if the artist's new songs aren't also likable. You know what I mean?
0: Well, there's this whole thing at the moment where people are comparing her new stuff to, like, Reheated, Charli XCX is what's being labelled as, isn't it?
6: Literally. It does sound, like, your new song does sound very Charli XCX.
0: Not a bad thing.
6: Not a bad thing either, because you do see a lot of artists trying to copy and mimic people in order to get just a hit. The thing at the moment is just getting a hit. It's not to have like a...
0: But then sometimes when you try too hard, I feel like you can smell that off the song. You're like,
7: yeah,
0: you're trying to be something that maybe you're not necessarily.
7: Where the authenticity works.
6: Well, listen, she has seen the booing videos. She heard the booing that was going on. And she took to Instagram to basically give about the situation, kind of explain herself a little bit.
0: Okay.
8: I wanted to bring a new and exclusive 30-minute set of brand new music to a festival crowd, unannounced. And I thought it would be a great opportunity to play the new music I've been working so hard on and I personally love so much.
0: Now...
7: See, I get that. Am I wrong in the wrong?
0: In the video, you can see people literally pouring out. They leave straight away.
6: Well, later on in this explanation video, she basically said, oh yeah, I noticed the fans up the front and that were kind of vibing with the new music and everything like that.
0: Mm.
6: Now, I saw the video and there's about three rows up the front.
7: It was our family.
0: Thanks, Mom and Dad. Yeah, I don't know. Look here, I like Becky Hill. She's great when she's collaborating with the likes of David Guetta and everything like that, but I feel like
7: when you're interviewing her, you don't.
0: Out
7: of the bag.
0: I can't say much, right? I'll say one thing. I was interviewing her before she played Longitude, and I said it was a Zoom interview. So I said to her, "Oh, and you're playing in Longitude in Dublin this summer." She just goes for pauses for a moment and goes, "Am I?" And then I'm panicking because I'm like, I'm after researching the wrong artist. Googled it. I was like, no, she's one of the big
7: headliners,
0: and she hadn't a clue.
7: So well, that's a management
0: allegedly
7: issue. That's
0: we have to throw that word in there. Just in case anyone comes for me. I don't know, but that happens.
7: I don't want to be sued.
0: Yeah, basically.

0: Summer Cash Machine.
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11: Just a little bit of a recap. There's been an office party going on for the last like 3 hours. We said we were going to report like live from a Christmas party almost, if anyone got with each other, if anything fun happened. Nothing happened.
12: Shifting
11: happened.
12: And you know what, Jamie? I don't think there will be either. It looks like everyone's just having a wholesome time, which is lovely to see as well.
11: We're looking at a glass window as everybody enjoys a lovely blue sky. No beef has happened. None. No gossip. Nothing to report on, unfortunately.
12: Oh, wait. It's all kicking off. And he knocked him. No, I'm joking.
11: If only. Anyway, joking. All jokes aside. We're bringing a new segment to the show for tonight. This is what it is.
13: What would we do?
11: What would we do? So this is where you give us your little juicy dilemmas or your situations that you might have going on. And we basically tell you what we would do in that situation, like an agony aunt.
12: Completely, yes. So you know what that means, guys. You got to text us in a scenario that you feel like you're struggling with or you might need help. Jamie and I are all ears. We're here to help. So do send them in to 087 711 103. They'll all be anonymous, so don't worry. None of their names will be mentioned.
11: Okay.
13: What would we do?
11: No promises made. Zara Larsson, Midnight Sun. It's Jamie and Faye hanging out with you right here on Spin.

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1: Look at me. 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

0: Finn. You're hanging out with Jamie and Faye, and we're bringing a new game to the show. What would we do? Faye, I'd probably call this more of a segment than a game.
1: Okay.
0: What would we do? So this is a part of the show where you give us your little dilemmas, your little dramas, your situations, and we tell you what we would do in that situation. We're like agony aunts, essentially.
1: I love it. Because there's, you know what, there's a few things going on in my life at the moment. And it does make me question, what would we do? Or what would you do? You know what I mean?
0: Yes, this is what it's all about. What would we do? Now, we did get this voice message in.
2: So, in our house, we have this new roommate who's been living with us for probably like 3 months now. And pretty much just straight up refuses to clean up after themselves. Dishes, the bathroom after they use it. Sometimes they bring their partner over, like 4 or 5 times a week. We were wondering, and we were kind of thinking, like, do we say this to the landlord? Should we just have the conversation with her directly? But we kind of hinted at things, and she just doesn't change anything. So should we say it to the landlord, or what should we do?
0: What should we do, Faye? What would we do is the better question, I suppose.
1: What I would do is I would say directly to the person. Because I feel like the landlord is like the last option. I also have been in this situation before.
0: Really? In what sense?
1: Because I've been renting for the last, like, I've rented for like 6 years of my life. Like, it's like, okay, it's not that long, but it is long in the greater scheme of things. So I've lived with a lot of people. I've lived with close friends, not so close friends. And yeah, I would say to them first. One problem I had once was people coming back late after nights out and bringing loads of friends back and blaring the music. And then me having work/college at like 7 a.m. in the morning.
0: So what did you do?
1: I said to them, I would just text them and be like, this is really not fair, like blah, blah, blah. No, they didn't really do much about it. So, but like, I just kept nagging them.
0: So would you then have that conversation with that person, and if they don't respond, then go towards the landlord again to sort it out?
1: Yeah, definitely.
0: So that's what we would do?
1: Yeah.
0: All right, this is what we would do. What would we do?

0: hopping onto this one.
1: I was with this girl for about 4 years.
0: Oh.
1: And about a year ago, I found out she cheated on me, so we had split up. Now, recently, we kind of started to connect and kind of become more friendly with each other again. And I feel like it's going in that direction of, oh, could things be happening again? Now, I'm over the whole cheating thing, but my question is like, should we get back together if that does happen? Like, can you forgive someone and move past that? Or should I still hold that against her, the fact that she did cheat like a year ago?
0: I don't think you should hold anything against anyone. Everyone makes mistakes, I feel like. But I feel, and also, I don't know, what do you think?
2: I think, okay, number one, I think don't get back with her unless you are willing to fully forgive. Because I know this is contradictory, but like, if you move on with her, then you have to be able to let it go because you're not going to
0: continue a relationship.
2: If you're constantly holding her back and like getting thick with her because of what happened in the past.
0: Mm.
2: So that's more of a you thing, like if you're ready to move on with it or not.
0: I feel like I get where you're coming from. I would say that if you fully believe that what happened was a quote unquote mistake and those feelings are genuinely there and you feel like you can grow past that and grow in something different, then go for it. But if you're kind of hemming and hawing and you're not too sure, trust your gut.
2: Oh, trust your gut. That's what I was going to say.
0: There you go. We're on the same page here.
3: What would we do?
0: Right, this last one that came in.
4: This is a bit of an odd one because I've never texted into a radio station before, but basically about a month ago, I stopped talking to this girl. We were maybe kind of like seeing each other for about 2 months, and I just kind of told her I wasn't feeling it at the time because, you know, just anyway, like a month later now I'm kind of regretting it slightly, kind of wondering, should I jump back into her DMs? Do I be honest? Do I make an excuse? Thanks, guys.
0: I feel like in that situation, you always kind of do have to make an excuse. Like, otherwise, how do you get back into that?
2: I know. I also think don't let your ego get in the way of texting her again and just be honest.
0: Like pride as well.
2: Yeah, a lot of the time it is pride.
0: I feel like you need a little bit of an excuse.
2: You do. Probably.
0: If you be too honest, then you're just like straight away, I feel like you're shutting yourself down.
2: There's nothing wrong with saying like, this is truthful. Like, it just wasn't the right time. I was going through stuff.
0: Just, I would say,
2: do you know what I mean?
0: Yeah, bite the bullet and just get back onto it. Well, there we go. If you want us to kind of not necessarily solve your dilemmas, but give you a bit of a dig out, let us know what they are. And we'll see what we would do on 087 711 1038.
3: What would we do?
5: Here we go. 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
2: So Jamie and I kind of have the best of both worlds. We work in radio, obviously. So we are kind of in the arts, kind of in the entertainment industry, but also have this kind of corporate world attached because we work in an office where there's marketing, where there's a sales, all of the above. And there was an article that came out this week about basically telling you that you are the coworker that everyone hates. So there's signs that you can check to see if you are the coworker that everyone hates. Okay. So I want to read them out to you, Jamie, and ask you, do you think this is me, or equally, do you feel like maybe the signs are related to you?
1: Oh, okay. Yeah.
2: So the first one is to check to see if you are the coworker that everyone hates, that you treat meetings like a personal stage in life. So, you know,
1: you take
2: them
1: over
2: very seriously. You like to take in charge of them. Do you feel like that's you?
1: Can I speak on behalf of both of us? Yeah. Well, I speak on behalf of myself.
2: Oh, right? No, what if it's me? I'm nervous now.
1: No. One time I was told in a meeting with myself, Faye and the boss that sometimes I'm very timid in meetings and I'm quiet.
2: You are.
1: I feel like we're both like that, though, yeah, in a lot of ways.
2: Like, I kind of take the back seat in meetings because, like, I'm like,
1: just a smile and wave. That's my approach. Smile and wave.
2: Perfectly honest. Like, it's very rare that something annoys me and bothers me. Like, so when someone says, like, oh, Faye, do you have an opinion on this? I give my honest opinion on my thoughts on, like, maybe how we could tackle this interview or whatever. But, like, I never really have anything wrong with the job. Like, I'm so happy in here that I don't really ever have anything to be like, I don't like the way you spoke to me. And we get on so well.
1: Yeah.
2: So there's never, like, oh, I need to speak to you about this. The way you spoke to me there was like inappropriate. Like, that just doesn't happen with us.
1: Yeah, no, it never does.
2: So I just wait till next week. So yeah, I feel like both of us are very lax.
1: Yeah,
2: that's
1: for
2: not
1: sure.
2: Us.
1: 100%. Yeah.
2: Next one, you're the office gossip. Not that you gossip, but the gossip is about you. I don't think it is ever is because neither of us get with other people because we're both in a relationship. So I feel like that helps.
1: Yeah, but even that aside, right? I don't really feel like anyone would have anything to say about either of us.
2: Well, I don't know about that.
1: Why, what do you feel like people would gossip about you over?
2: No, I don't think people would gossip about
1: me. No, it's always the... this is dangerous territory because then we're going to start talking about things in the office.
2: Yeah. Okay,
1: but anyway, neither of us are the gossip,
2: I hope not. The next one is you never clean up after yourself. I am guilty of that. I am really guilty of that. I never put away my coffee mugs and I know it pisses people off in the office. So basically, we work 7 to 10 p.m. and I leave my coffee cup because I always drink a coffee in the evening. Wild, I know. And I always leave it on my desk. But then the same desk that I use, the breakfast show uses. And I know that, like, it definitely can be annoying. They've never complained to me, but I know that it's annoying.
1: But the thing is, I feel like you're being harsh on yourself because the only thing you'll ever leave on a table is a coffee cup. I've come in here before and picked up cereal bowls from people. People's half-eaten dinner. And it's like, do you just expect a cleaner to...
2: Yeah.
1: Like, I know that's technically their job, but why make someone's life harder? A coffee cup is grand. You pick it up, you throw it in the sink. Like, and if you forget, no big deal. But other things like that. Anyway, even if we fall slightly into that, not enough for it to be a problem. No.
2: Okay. Are we just like...
1: Perfect.
2: Are we just... Yeah. I feel like maybe the two of us are hyping each other. Like, no,
1: that's
2: the best. Yeah, okay, next one. You take credit for group work. We don't do group work, so it's fine. You're chronically...
1: Well, we do, actually. This show is a group work.
2: True.
1: Like, between the two of us.
2: True. And I always take credit for all of it, so maybe that's... Yeah.
1: I didn't know about this.
2: You're chronically late to everything. No. Neither of us are chronically late.
1: No. There's been a few times we're late for a meeting, but never for the radio show. No.
2: The next one is you complain constantly. Yeah, that's me. I complain that I'm tired all the time. So I will take credit for that. I complain all the time, guys, about how tired I am.
1: I also complain in the radio show or the radio studio as well, but I just can't tell you what I complain about because that's not for the radio.
2: Why is that? I'm in pain the whole. Let's go.

0: 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It's Spin with Jamie.
1: I'll tell you one thing, Jamie. I would stay in love for the rest of my life. I won 200k. Guys, 200k is going to be given away tomorrow at 3 p.m. I'll be giving you all the details on how you can bag that in just a bit.
0: Can I just ask you about what you just said there?
1: Yeah.
0: You would stay in love forever if you won 200k. Yeah. Stay in love with what exactly?
1: With the money.
0: All those details coming next.
2: Future you is sitting somewhere right now.
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1: Entertainment Emers, and what is going on?
2: So Doja Cat is absolutely fuming at the moment.
1: When is she not, though, guys? Come on, she's always whinging about something. Her and Nicki Minaj.
2: I don't know. I kind of agree with her in this one, to be quite honest.
3: Ooh, okay. Let it rip.
2: So there was a lot of songs going around that really sounded like her.
3: Oh.
2: And everybody was like, oh my God, Doja Cat's after leaking her music. There's a whole album full of it. Turns out it was all AI generated.
3: Oh.
2: Give it a listen.
1: Well, let's have a listen. Kind of sounds good though. I know this is a lot of hate with AI, but it sounds good.
3: But this is why everyone needs to get their voice copyrighted for AI.
1: For protection.
2: Yeah.
3: So numerous actors have gotten it done. I think Matthew McConaughey has gotten it done. I also think there's some female actor that got it done as well. Like, everyone needs to start doing this. It's so bad.
1: Well, this is the thing as well. There is a website called Suno. It's a music AI generated website, so you can go on, put in a prompt, and it makes songs, right?
3: Okay.
1: But there's a big thing going on at the moment where loads of artists are finding out that their songs have been used to train the AI to make the music.
3: Oh.
2: We can even hear it in that, because whenever she's saying, I'm giving myself to you,
1: they kind of groove in it. It's like a Doja Cat.
2: It's the exact same as a Doja Cat song. Like, you would think that that's a Doja Cat song.
3: Can you sue? Does anyone know if you can sue?
1: Well, it depends if you can trace the platform and prove that your material was actually used to train it. So there's like a couple of lawsuits going on at the moment where entertainment lawyers are finding out for their clients different artists who've been used to train these AIs, but then it's trying to prove, well, what song exactly was song used to train for? You know what I mean? So then that's where things get a little bit kind of hairy-fairy, because you can't really trace that down all the way.
3: I have a friend who works in copyright law, and it's so interesting when she talks about it.
2: Yeah.
3: Like the amount of people that take other people to court for these reasons for copyrights. It's mad.
1: I feel like with the Doja Cat situation, though, like, everybody's so worried about the whole conversation of AI, but think about it in the future. Mm. Is anybody going to ever go see a concert that's completely computer-generated?
3: No. Well,
2: yes.
3: Sorry, yes.
2: ABBA.
3: I went to it, guys.
1: Where? What?
3: I went to the ABBA experience.
1: But what you're hearing is playback of actual recordings and music and visuals of real people, you know what I mean?
3: No, no, no, completely, but it's it's not AI generated, it's more like,
1: It is computer generated.
2: But sorry, we were also playing a song on spin before the vocals actually came in, which was AI generated, and that's Have and I Run.
1: Yeah, that's
3: really
1: that
2: Have and I Run. Before that was, it's before Caitlin Larrigan came in and actually gave the vocals, it was totally AI generated. And there was a little bit of a lawsuit going on because whenever TikTok was happening and TikTok was like, oh, we're not going to use any AI generated songs, it completely banned it. He was like, how am I going to get around this? And ended up getting somebody to actually sing the vocals.
1: But the thing is with that song is that was also made with Suno, the same thing that a load of artists are trying to sue at the moment. There is, like, I feel like AI is a good tool unless you're like using it to completely take somebody else's identity.
3: Yeah.
1: But that's where people, I feel like, are getting more scared than anything else.
3: Yeah.
1: Like the Doja Cat situation that I just heard there.
3: I think in the entertainment industry anyways, it's not really going to do that well.
2: Mm. Well, the only reason that she was fuming is because she thought that people actually think this sounds like me.
1: You sound like AI, don't you?
2: She does. Like, and I think that because artists have used autotune for so long, it does sound AI.
3: Mm. It does a little bit, I agree with you.
1: And sometimes I have to feel guilty saying it, but sometimes I enjoy AI music. I'm like, I actually like that song.
3: I hate it.
2: Oh. Really?
3: Yeah, I can't do it.
2: I love whenever there's like in either like a country or a punk rock edition of like a really slow ballad, and you're like, oh my God, this is so much better. Why isn't this playing?
3: No.
1: Entertainment Emer, thank you so much for coming in.

0: Hugh McVicar, Share the House on Spin with Jamie and Faye, and we got to bring that energy down for the next few minutes.
1: It's the last bedtime stories of the week. I've missed this, Jamie. I've missed the last 2 days of the show for specific reasons. But anyways, I've missed the bedtime stories.
0: Well, this is the time where we play you a bedtime story to put you asleep, Faye. Well, hopefully you stay awake for at least the next 10 minutes before we get out of here. But with bedtime stories, three random sentences. Mm-hmm. I'm getting tired. You hear the words coming out of my mouth. Three random sentences. We give it to AI and we say to it, hey, with these three random sentences, can you please make us a bedtime story?
1: Yes.
0: The three random sentences for this evening. I don't know why that's such a hard word this evening, but sentences.
1: Yeah.
0: The first sentence
1: some
0: being...
1: Some words are harder than others.
0: There was a party in the spin office today.
1: There was. We weren't invited because we had to work. But you know what? Someone has to put the bread on the table. Sorry, go on.
0: There was a celebrity guest who showed up and it was ... You love them, Faye, don't you? Come on.
1: I do mind nothing. Anyways, go on.
0: Second one. Faye turned up to the party and realised something. Well, and the last one. Jamie got a message. It read ... How creative am I today, Faye? Come on. You don't have to comment.
1: Play the story.
0: Okay, we'll play the story.
2: There was a party in the spin office today. There was a celebrity guest who showed up. It was the one and only Marty Morrissey.
0: Again?
2: Nobody knew why he was there. Nobody had invited him. But somehow he was already wearing a party hat. Faye turned up to the party and realized something. Everyone in the room was dressed exactly like Marty Morrissey. Same jacket, same smile. One person was even carrying a hurl for no reason. This is weird, Faye whispered. Just then, Jamie got a message. It read, there are too many Martys. Jamie looked up. There were now seven of them. Then eight. Another message arrived. Find the real one before midnight. Panic. The office split into teams. Everyone began questioning the Martys. One talked about GAA. One talked about the weather. One was making tea. They all seemed real. Finally, Jamie pointed at one of them. That's the fake! The room went silent. The Marty he had chosen smiled. Interesting choice. Then every other Marty vanished. Gone. Just like that. The remaining Marty adjusted his tie and looked at Jamie. Congratulations, he said. You've passed. Passed what? Asked Faye. Marty smiled. The annual Marty Morrissey identification test. He opened the office door. Outside, hundreds of people were queuing, all dressed exactly like him. The end.
0: Well.
1: What do you have to wear to dress like Marty Morrissey?
0: Oh,
1: I know the wig, obviously, because the curly hair, but like...
0: Is that a wig?
1: No.
0: And he doesn't wear it
1: like... Christ, Jimmy! We're going to be done for false allegations.
0: No, it's not. I meant... Okay, you get what I was trying to say.
1: Okay. Anyways, lads, if you have anything to add for next Monday night, for our next bedtime story, 087-711-1038.
0: And we might even get Marty Morrissey in the studio for it. It's Ed Sheeran on Spin.

0: Ed Sheeran wrapping it up on Spoon with ourselves this evening with Jamie and Faye. What an eventful night, man.
1: What an eventful night. Now, we'll be back at the same time on Monday evening.
0: 7 p.m.
1: And we'll be back to normality because I'll be here for the full week.
0: We're getting a full week out of her, lad. She is back in action.
1: You're getting your money's worth.
0: We got to get out of here for now. Matthew's, of course, on the way with 10 spinets in a row, uninterrupted. He's got music from Taylor Swift. And, of course, if you missed it, tomorrow, the big day, 200 grand, and it could be yours with the cash machine. Matt will tell you all about that next, and we'll chat to you later.
1: Bye.
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0: 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It's not even dark outside yet after 10 o'clock and it's still hot. I don't know about you, but I certainly would be okay with that. What's going on? It's Matthew Matthews checking in, getting into it.

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It's spin, and I still can't believe it's been 11 whole days since the world lost Oliver Tree. 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I used to love watching all his videos back in the day. Rest in peace, Oliver Tree. You'll be missed.

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0: Deep breaths, don't worry. You've still got time to enter Spin Summer Cash Machine. Not a lot of it though, because tomorrow is the day we are guaranteed to give this away. It's 200,000 euro exactly. Have a think of that for a sec. 200,000 euro to your name. It has to go tomorrow. 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Summer vibes written all over this brand new house track from Jonas Blue. It's called Girl. I've got the full track on the way, as well as a man playing Electric Picnic. He's next.
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Coming up in Thomond Park, but the one on July the 1st, Kings of Leon with Florence Road on the support act. 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

0: Dance, as I like to call it, trying to sleep in this heat wave in Ireland, not using any covers on the bed, hoping it cools us down, turning over the pillow, hoping there's going to be a cold side, but there never is. Now, that being said, I do want more sun tomorrow, but in the meantime, I got a lot more of this. 10 spinets in a row with Becky Hill, gonna play her next, and I got Kingfisher as well. Sit tight.
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2: Speaking of undress, I have a club that I have signed you up for. 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

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It's going to be one sweet gig. 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
0: 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Just do us, don't be stubborn. That's the name of this new track from Waterford man Moncrief. I've got the full track to come and another play next.
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Mr. Waterford Man, as I like to call this guy. His name is Moncrief. He's from Waterford, and that's where he's playing at the end of July for Heatwave Festival. Very fitting name for the weather we're having, eh? 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

Summer's number one hit music station. It's Spin, Matthew Matthews hanging out, and one big regret of the week, not going to see Lewis Capaldi at Marley Park and seeing this lady open for him. She looked like she had a lot of fun, brand new from CMAS, When a Good Man Cries. I can relate.

0: Justin Bieber on Spin, summer's number one hit music station. And our assignment for the next 2 days, trying to source tickets to see this guy. Calvin Harris at Marley and Malahide Castle this weekend. I mean, it's going to be tough finding tickets if you're like me and our ticket list. But look, like Justin Bieber said, never say never. Calvin Satisfy on the way next.
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DJ producer from Sligo, David Henry. I'm Like She's Like on Summer's number one hit music station. It's Finn Matthews here, rolling out the hits with this guy dropping his new album on August 28th. It's going to be called Wild Child, and from it, Passenger. It's Alex Warren.

0: Olivia Dean on Spin. Her gig just looks so good at Marley Park over the weekend. We've had too many gigs this week. Too much to keep up with. We've had Katy Perry, Lewis Capaldi, Two Door Cinema Club. And on July the 1st, we got the act that's opening for Kings of Leon in Thomond Park, Limerick. Florence Road, gonna play them next. And the new one from Ariana Grande, Hate That I Made You Love Me. It's on the way.
1: 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Are you ready?
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So recently, Ariana Grande and Ethan Slater called it quits. Then she comes back with a new song saying how much she regrets her relationship. Coincidence? I think not. Hate that I made you love me on Spin.

0: Taylor on Spin. I knew it, I knew you. Of course, the soundtrack to Toy Story 5. Buzzing to see that in the cinema when the heat breaks. There's not a chance I'm going to the cinema while it's still hot. It's Matthew here. As we get back to it again, 10 Spin Hits in a row with Stella Lefty, Lewis Capaldi in there as well. And of course, I'll give you all the details on Spin's Summer Cash Machine. Today is the day we guarantee to give away this.
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2: €200,000 on Spin's Summer Cash Machine.
3: The body is that of a 35-year-old. Significant lesions to the face, particularly the right temple, correlating to the intracranial hemorrhaging observed. Seatbelt abrasions clear across chest and abdomen. Broken femur and tibia, right leg. Blood alcohol is over the legal limit. Cause of death, drink driving. Drink and drive, and it could be you on the mortuary slab. A message from the Road Safety Authority. Visit rsa.ie.
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4: Hey, it's Beamer. First up, Charlie XCX has revealed that there is one collaboration on her upcoming album, Music, Fashion, Film. While she was on a French TV show, she refused to give any hints to who it is. Now, don't be worrying, we don't have to wait too long to find out who it is, as the album is set for release on July 24th. Sam Smith dropped their new track My Guy today and has revealed that over the past few years they've tried to steer away from the person that they kicked off their career with.
5: People kind of signed me off into this kind of crooner world when I at the beginning of my career, which was fantastic, but there's just more shades to me as an artist.
4: C-Mat supported Lewis Capaldi and Marley Park last night, then headed straight to the 3 Arena for a surprise duet with the one and only Robin. Zayn Malik has been dropped by his management in the middle of his Conical Arena tour. He's been with Zayn Kai management since 2022, and it's rumoured that they dropped him due to him cancelling his Q&A album drop and also for getting into a massive scrap with Louis Tomlinson. Now on to more drama, as Doja Cat is fuming after fans were misled into thinking a batch of leaked AI-generated tracks were actually her songs.
6: Baby, please don't break the wall. Yes, it's wrong, but this body changed.
4: She took to X and said, really disappointed in everyone thinking that that's me. Now this one is a little bit wild, as BTS have confirmed details of their first ever gaming collaboration with the active play console Next Playground. Next have confirmed that BTS will be coming to the Playground's rhythm game called Starry, where players will interact with BTS's music through a full body gameplay. Jazzy has opened up about her debut album Peace and Patience and gave us a little bit of insight to what we're to expect.
7: It's been in the works for quite a while. It's basically a journey of everything I've gone through from the start to where I am now. The good, the bad, all of it is in there. I'm really, really buzzing for you to hear it.
4: Now, we're going to have a little bit of peace and patience ourselves, because the album isn't set to drop until October 23rd. And now on to new movies, as the live-action Moana is set to drop on July 10th. And despite Dwayne Johnson being absolutely ripped, he had to wear a full-body prosthetic suit.
8: Schedules happen, and I was filming the Smashing Machine. And I was 280-something pounds when I took pictures and I sent videos in to our filmmakers. I said, guys, I don't know about you, but this body is not Maui's body.
4: Olivia Wilde has denied having a screaming match with Florence Pugh on the set of Don't Worry, Darling. She has finally addressed the rumors and said, all the endless tabloid